0: It's Hannah B. I am out of here for the evening. I hope you have a wonderful rest of your Wednesday. And I'll chat with you tomorrow at 2. It's going to be Thursday already, almost through the work week. XYZ with Eric Zachary is coming up at 7. And I am always sending you positive vibes. Until tomorrow.
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0: Olivia Rodrigo and Chappell Roan are teaming up. I'm assuming they became fast friends after that was like the Flower Girl Festival.
1: The Daisy Crown.
2: I thought they've been friends for like a while.
0: I imagine that the fact they announced new music.
2: Yeah.
0: It's coming out at midnight tonight. It's called Expectations. This seems like the kind of thing where they're backstage at a festival. Like, we should totally work on a song together.
3: Yeah.
0: And in my head, this like got laid on a track in a tour bus.
2: Yeah.
1: I mean, this is a remix. Expectations is already out.
0: Yeah.
1: So
0: I knew that.
2: Yeah, I knew that too.
1: Yeah.
0: Uh-huh. Totally.
1: It was on Olivia's new album, so she's just adding Chappell Roan to one of the songs.
2: Okay. Well, do you think it's going to be like
0: whatever you're about to say, no.
2: Well, I was going to say that Billie Eilish, Charlie XCX song. Oh. Like, do you think it's going to be like that vibe where like Chappell does like a feature?
0: Chappell doesn't strike me as the kind of person that comes through and it enhances a remix. And that's not me. Commenting on Chappell, it's just her style. She has the songs that gets remixed. Like, I could see a Chappell

0: song.
1: You guys, yeah, like a rock power version.
0: Expectations, mm-hmm, because I'm the only one that did the homework. Mm-hmm. Sounds like Hot to Go.
1: Got it.
0: So it just makes sense that she would be on like this song.
1: Or she was like, sorry, I ripped you off. Now you can be on the remix.
0: Star 105.5, feel good music for the burbs.

0: 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Nothing screams trending like Paul McCartney in 2026. I actually do love this, though. He was on Amy Poehler's podcast, Good Hangs, where she asked, like, is there any new music that, like, you hear and you go, wow, I really wish I wrote that? He said no.
1: You know, like, Billie Eilish, I think, is cool, but I don't think I want to have written her songs.
0: I'm impressed you knew Billie Eilish's name. That's cool.
2: Yeah, Billie Eilish
3: I mean,
2: cool.
3: He's Paul McCartney. He was, like, the coolest thing ever when he was Billie Eilish's age. So
4: Yeah, right.
3: You know, if he was a new musician at the age he is, I think the answer would be different, but you've done it all, man.
0: He had a good point. He wasn't, like, this old crotchety guy saying, like, I don't get new music. He said none of it's positive. It's all, you know, when we were writing music, it was about getting together, love, like wanting to, like, pursue someone. He's like, everything now, he used the word banal.
3: He's
4: just tired.
0: But he's, you know, everything's about breaking up. This is his imitation, by the way, of current music.
1: I want you. I want it.
0: Is that a Cardi B song?
3: No, I was going to say, Charlie XCX has got to be a little bad.
0: What's funny is, like, even when he's trying to make fun of it, that could be a Beatles song.
3: Oh, yeah.
4: I was like, is it because you guys did it first? Yeah. Like,
3: She's upset.
4: I mean, I'm whatever.
0: I know. Listen, I'm not a Beatles fan. I never have been. I didn't grow up in a Beatles household. But that's the first time I've seen Paul McCartney on something. I'm like, I like him.
3: Look, I agree. Bring back yearning. We don't yearn anymore in songs.
4: Oh,
0: Drake, where you at, man? Start writing about Rihanna. XYZ with Eric Zachary, your XYZ ENT Entertainment Report, all brought to you by Progressive Insurance.
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0: Jetstar, an Australian airline, reportedly is offering single flight life insurance. So they have a what looks like a lottery machine outside of the gate for $8.
1: Lottery is crazy.
0: If your plane crashes, you get $3 million. Now, before we let this go too far, this is not real. This is satirical.
1: This is a joke.
0: Yeah. But it looks so real and like something that Aussies would do.
1: Is this something that Jetstar themselves have put out? Or is this just like meme culture?
0: I think it's just meme culture, but I could totally see a marketing agency with Jetstar being like, this is hilarious because like you're betting on how safe your airline is, basically.
2: Wasn't this like a thing back in the day too, that you could do this?
0: For single flights?
2: Uh-huh.
0: I don't think at any point.
2: I'm serious.
1: Like you could just like American Airlines.
2: No,
1: like
2: I looked it up.
0: Rent a Hilton. It's like, do you want like if you get sick protection? Like, the only chance you die, we'll give your family $3 million.
2: Wouldn't that be gorge?
0: I mean, it's kind of already how it is.
1: Oh, like, man. Yeah, that's just life insurance. Yeah,
0: or just like airlines pay out if they're at fault.
1: Right, exactly.
0: But the idea that people would be lining up to pay $8 just so that like they get $3 million if something happens with the plane. I don't know. I could see it working.
2: Like, I would do it.
1: Dude, Tom Cruise or Tom Hanks and Castaway would have been way different with this.
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0: I appreciate when someone's good at their job. I don't appreciate when it impacts my life negatively.
1: Yep. Yes.
0: And I may have given myself a hernia because of it.
2: That's not how it works. That is not how it works.
0: I was
2: maybe a hemorrhoid.
0: Okay. All right. Anyway, my delivery driver came way too fast. Clearly, I was doing other activities. We'll talk about delivery drivers that are a little too good at their job next on XYZ.
1: Thank you, Audrey.
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4: When I was young, I fell in love.

0: admittedly, I'm the person that wants everything and I want it now. I'm like, right. JG Wentworth. It's my money and I want it now. But delivery drivers are getting a little too good. Or maybe it's just that so many are getting so bad that the good ones really shine.
1: Are shining through. Yeah.
0: I was talking about this a little bit on the show yesterday, and I arrived home after a trip a weekend away, and I was like, I have none of like the toiletries, the basics I need. Like, I'm not even talking milk and eggs. I'm talking like toilet paper, face scrub.
1: Right.
0: And I was like, you know what? GoPuff is the thing. I'm just going to grab the stuff I need so I can get ready for my day, because I don't want to like not be ready.
1: You know?
0: Mm-hmm. So I ordered it all, and it's like, hey, do you want it fast for $2.99? I was like, hell yeah, I want
1: it
0: fast. And it said like estimated time of arrival, 25 minutes.
1: Sure.
0: Perfect. I'm going to do my thing, jump in the shower. 7 minutes later, I went back and looked at my like Ring camera. Seven minutes after placing the order, this man buzzes my apartment unit.
1: Yeah.
0: And I obviously thought I had more time, so I was on the throne.
1: Like, doing your business.
0: I was mid-meeting, if you will.
1: Of course.
0: Yeah. And he is aggressively
1: He's got to go. He's got other priorities.
2: Clearly, he's getting there. Listen, and he's getting there fast.
0: So am I, or trying to. He is not in the wrong. He's doing his job very well, might I add. But I also, because I've had some bad luck with delivery drivers lately, I never clicked the setting, but I was like, no, you have to hand it to me. I have to give you a pin, because some of these drivers have just been leaving like my food in trees. And yeah, I finally opened the door and he was very cheery. And it was the first time in a very long time that I was like, I didn't tip you enough prior.
1: You had to go back.
0: Here's an extra $10. You know,
1: good job.
0: Defecation fee.
2: Oh my god.
1: Alright, so there was one time I ordered Jimmy John's, and I love that Jimmy John's
2: freaky
1: has this
2: fast.
1: Yes, I'm so fast, you'll freak.
3: You want to talk about freaky fast, right?
1: So I order, I want to say maybe 3 minutes later, the guy was at my door. I pulled him close and I said, listen here, you don't ever show up that fast. All right? Do not ever. I was terrified.
0: How close are you to the Jimmy John's?
1: I mean,
0: did you live above it?
1: No, I did not. No, it was, there was no Jimmy John's on my block. I would say there wasn't.
0: That's wild.
1: Jimmy John's in like a 2-block radius. He had to have just like, I don't know, had that sandwich and somebody didn't pick it up.
0: There was also, this is one of my favorite stories that we're going to throw in real fast, that Jordan kind of invented Uber because of delivery drivers.
1: I did. Okay. Uber had not been invented yet. I was at a party and the party was next to a Domino's and I could not get a cab back then. I had some drinks. I ordered Domino's and I put in the notes, I'm outside for extra cash, take me home, because you're already going there anyway.
0: They read the notes, look up, Jordan's outside
1: and
0: of the glass
1: just waiting. Like, hey, it's me, I wrote that.
0: Did they do it?
1: He drove me home.
0: Did you tip him well?
1: Yeah, I gave him like $20 on top of paying for the pizza. But I was like, what if this was a business? And I never acted on it.
0: With surge pricing lately, it might be time to run that back.
1: Run it back.
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1: When you put it like that,
0: yeah.
2: I'll do it.
1: Oh, okay.
0: Oh, wow.
1: Okay.
0: So easily just dated.
3: Yeah.
0: I was just like, how many carrots do I get for free?
3: She was like, I don't even need all that many Pringles. Yeah. I want to do it.
0: We'll talk about it next, but just in the interim, Pringles is offering 200 years of free Pringles if, and this is real, if you agree to be buried or, you know, your cremations, ashes put into a Pringles can. They're really going to give you a lump sum of money, but we'll talk about it next.
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0: Pringles is offering 200 years of free chips, which they're valuing at $28,000 and change.
1: Right.
0: They're not actually going to like commit to sending your family 200 years of Pringles. But the caveat is you have to agree to be buried in a Pringles urn.
2: Okay, so I don't even get to enjoy all the potential Pringles.
0: Well, that's the joke. They're doing this as a marketing stunt for Halloween, but it is real. Okay. You can enter online.
2: Okay.
0: They're going to choose one U.S. fan aged 18 or older. I love that you have to be 18 or older. You sign a mock will and taste event.
2: I hate that.
0: They need a new marketing agency. And they're giving you a cash prize. So it's $28,000 and $28,080. There it is. Cash prize in lieu of 200 cans worth of Pringles.
1: Right. Okay.
0: And the urn is a Pringles can. It's a gold can. Like, it's a specialty.
2: Oh, it's a specialty.
0: It's made of bronze or something.
2: Nice. Still cardboard on the inside.
0: Would you get buried in a Pringles can? If not that, is there any alternative urn that you would get buried in?
1: Okay, I'm actually very passionate about this. I've been talking about this a lot. Okay, so when I die, cremate me, right? Set me on fire, whatever. I want everybody.
0: Did you say cremate?
1: Yeah.
0: Cremate? Cremate sounds like something you put in your coffee.
1: Rude. Second of all, let me finish my story.
0: I apologize.
1: I would like to be in little containers for all of the people that love me. I want everybody to have a little tiny piece of me, and I want to be like picked up and carried places and like shown the ocean.
2: Sure.
1: You know?
0: Sure. You haven't seen the ocean?
1: Like, no, I've seen the ocean.
0: We can make that happen next week, Audrey.
1: No, I'm saying I just want somebody to like, you know, be like,
0: you want to be with
1: I want to be
0: ones.
1: Like pet Audrey, you know?
0: Okay, that got weird.
1: No, I'm serious.
2: Like, let's say I take my Audrey to the ocean.
1: Yeah.
2: Do I spread you there?
1: Oh,
2: I keep you. I just show you.
1: Okay. And then I want to be passed down for generations. Like, this is your great-great-great-great-great-great-great-grandmother,
0: Audrey. I have a little bit of my grandmother.
1: Yeah.
0: Like a little.
1: Yes.

0: around the country.
1: Oh, yeah. Yeah.
2: You just want to deal with them so bad.
0: I mean, I'm dead, though, but I'm already dead. So
2: call it Jordan seasoning.
0: Yeah, no.
1: Ew.
2: Mike's way.
0: A little Jordy sprinkling.
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0: What are you watching Wednesday?
1: Okay, you said that this week was my time to shine for this.
0: Such a little sister activity. Yeah.
1: Okay, so last week I said, you guys, I found this really good, fun new show. It looks good, and you guys should watch it.
0: Why
1: and you guys said,
0: why are you yelling?
1: Don't worry.
0: Stop yelling into the microphone.
1: We can talk about it next week.
0: All right, Audrey, what are you watching Wednesday? You were watching, was it Buried?
1: No, it's called Below. It is on Netflix. Nice. It's about a small little island in Canada. Basically, it's like kind of a creature feature. There's a mysterious iceberg that appears into town and they're like, what's going on here? And it turns out it's
0: a
1: like,
0: haunted iceberg.
1: It's not haunted. I told you it's a creature feature.
2: It's a creature iceberg.
3: A creature in the iceberg.
1: Anyway, it's pretty good. It's pretty good. You should watch it. No, it's not a Yeti.
3: I have a question. I have a question.
1: Yeah.
3: Does TV Guide still come on?
0: I would have to imagine they went defunct when like movie phone.
3: What? You don't have, okay.
0: That's crazy. Wow. All right. It's XYZ.
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0: I'd like to start this by saying, on average, we work with Audrey 5 days a week. Yeah. Four of those days, she mentions how sweaty she is in the moment.
1: Yes.
2: It's not my fault.
0: I'm not saying it's your fault. I'm just saying you make it very known.
1: It's just a fact.
0: And you're very aware of when you're hot, right?
2: Yeah.
0: Which is crazy that your HVAC, you just found out, hasn't been on for a month.
2: Well, yeah. So I like woke up today and it said that it was 76 degrees in my apartment. And I was like, it should not be 76 degrees in my apartment.
0: Not 76 degrees outside.
2: Well, yeah, right. And so it said change the battery. So I changed the battery, even though that should not affect it. I finally texted my landlord and I was like, hey, can you fix the HVAC? And he's like, oh, sorry, I forgot to turn it back on when I changed the air filter. Mind you, he changed the air filter like a month and a half ago.
1: Okay. I don't like him.
0: Yeah, he was on speakerphone when Audrey called him to see if she could have a scooter and keep it in the yard. And he was like, well, Audrey, I don't know if that's a financially responsible decision.
2: He does treat us like he is our father.
0: Yeah, no, he's condescending. Yeah. There's a difference.
1: You know those TikToks where they're like, oh, I'm in a fight with my wife, so I'm going to unscrew a light bulb a little bit.
2: Yeah. Oh,
1: I think he does things so that you guys need him.
2: Yeah.
0: Like Munchausen by proxy.
1: Yes, 100%.
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0: Audrey's 25. I feel like that's important context here.
1: Yeah.
0: When people hear and judge.
1: Someone, I don't care. Judge me, you're
0: just
1: haters.
0: You're just a girl. You're just a girl living on her own in a big city.
1: Well, I do not, in fact, live on my own. I live with three other women.
0: who are just girls living on their own in a big city.
1: Three other grown women.
0: The point being, there was four people in a house that did not realize for the past month your HVAC not only wasn't working properly, it was just off.
1: Yeah, our landlord turned it off and forgot to turn it back on because he was replacing the filter. So,
0: but I mean, the temperature for the last month has been kind of like
1: it's been like fine. Like the temperature hasn't been bad, but it's been real humid in the house.
0: Okay.

0: very sweaty in there.
1: You just thought it was the roommates.
2: Well, I thought, honestly, I thought that my sheets were just like really way too old.
1: Ew.
2: I know.
1: Your sheets are huge.
0: Okay. Wait. No. The other day,
1: you said you're too sweaty in your sleep.
2: Well, I am sweaty in my sleep.
1: You're generating steam from bed?
2: Well, no. Okay, so you know when like you sleep, well, you guys don't go camping, but when you like camp and like you wake up and your sheets are like a little wet? No, because you don't camp. Anyway, that's how my room felt.
1: Are you describing morning dew to us?
2: No, like, yeah, like the condensation or like whatever. It's just when there's no airflow, anyway, it's going to get you know.
1: Your HVAC was off for a month. Had it been any other part of the year, I feel like you would have noticed. But none of you guys noticed.
2: Yeah, no, nobody noticed except for me when it was 76 degrees in our apartment.
1: As an adult, have you ever had a moment, Jordan, where something wasn't working or properly functioning for way too long and you just didn't notice because you're kind of a dumb boy sometimes? I'm saying this as I am too, but...
0: Nothing to the degree of like an HVAC. Mm-hmm. I think I do this more with like I'll leave food out for a very long time.
1: Yeah.
0: And like not out, but like, oh, that's gonna be leftovers for like the following day. And then 3 months later I'm like, oh, it's alive now.
1: Well, I had that tuna bagel in the office.
0: Oh my god, don't get me started.
2: Is it still in there?
0: No. I had a very stern talking with him and said, we are getting that gone.
1: He said, listen here, pal. I actually had this moment last night. Yeah, it's food for me. And I think part of it's just because I don't cook a ton for myself. Mm-hmm. When I do, I usually buy groceries for that night.
2: Right.
1: Yesterday, I had some leftovers. I was like, oh, some Parmesan cheese would be great on this. I go to grab it and I'm like robot mode. It's like 10:30 at night.
2: Yeah,
1: I had a long day.
2: Sprinkle.
1: And my hand's already holding the cheese. And I realize it's just a green ball.
2: Oh,
1: So then I took a shower.
0: Oh, okay. Like, did you take a bite?
1: No.
2: No.
0: Mold. You never know.
1: Mold freaks me out. My grandma came from, the Great Depression generation where she was like, you can just take the moldy part off.
2: Yeah,
1: it's fine.
2: I'll cut the mold off, but not when it's like a mold ball.
1: No. I've also gone way too long without an oil change. I'm not a car guy.
2: I like to
1: test the limits of the oil change.
2: Whatever.
0: I mean, sometimes that light comes on and the car's lying.
1: Yeah.
2: So that's true.
1: It's a big auto, man. O'Reilly Auto Parts is not the sponsor of this segment. I just want to be very clear.
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0: Thank you, DJ.
1: A History of Chomping would be a great memoir title for a book. We've all heard Selma Blair was on a Delta Airlines flight and had some version of a manic episode. I'm not making fun of that. I do think that it's funny that her fight or flight
2: response
1: is to bite people.
3: Yeah, she's a biter.
1: This wasn't a one-time thing, and this isn't me commenting on what she's gone through. I know she has MS and a bunch of other things, but there's apparently a record of her biting people at various points throughout the years, including way before she got sick. In 2006, she allegedly bit Sienna Miller at the Chateau Marmont.
2: Okay.
1: Seth MacFarlane commented in his memoir that one time she bit him. Mm-hmm. Kate Moss said that she bit her at a party as well.
3: Yeah, but someone says that Kate Moss bit her back.
2: Okay. That's what you got to do. Like when that
1: if you
2: like,
1: bite me, I'm biting back.
2: When my cat bites me, I bite the cat back.
1: What?
2: Yeah, because that's how you train the cat to know who's boss.
3: That's like the most pet person thing I've ever heard you say.
1: You make fun of people that like kiss dogs. You're biting your cat?
2: You all kiss dogs for fun. I bite cats for discipline.
1: To teach them.
2: I teach how, this is a lesson right here. That's what that is.
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0: What have you been watching, into binging lately? I actually could have really used our service, but I've watched everything we've talked about the other day. I was just scrolling for a while. But yeah, what are you watching Wednesday? All brought to you by Progressive Insurance. Going over what we've been into. We can help you get off that scroll screen. I know, Audrey, you've been chomping at the bit.
1: I've been waiting all week because you know what happened last Thursday? I said, I want to tell you guys about this show. And you said, hold it. Yeah. So now it's time. I'm watching Below. It's on Netflix.
2: Yes.
1: So it has Josh Hartnett, Charlie Heaton, Mackenzie Davis. I don't know. It's really good. It's about this small, like, Canadian town.
0: Okay.
1: It's like kind of a creature feature. It's a little climate changey. It's a little whatever, but it's really good.
0: Okay. Yeah. You said it, at least that before you had watched it, it had kind of a Widow's Bay vibe to it. Like, well, small town, something goes wrong.
1: It is like kind of small town, creature. Gloomy. It's not necessarily a comedy in the way that, like, Widow's Bay is so funny.
0: Yeah. Okay.
1: And it's definitely more of a drama, but it's creepy and it's interesting and I'm enjoying it.
0: Sure.
1: So you guys should watch it.
0: Yeah. Jordan?
2: Season 2 of Haunted Hotel is out on Netflix as well. Animated series. I kind of throw it on at night because it is all comedy, you know, up there with like the Family Guys and the Futuramas of the world. But
1: I've never seen
2: that. Yeah. It's cute. It's funny. Basically, this family runs a hotel that is full of ghosts and they are trying to like keep from the general public that this isn't the most haunted place ever, but like one of the little boys who like also works at the hotel is like a demon trapped in a child's body. He's like very weird, never done human things. Some of the like one of the ghosts like works there as well, as opposed to like the other ghost haunting it, so he's kind of like the straight guy for all the ghosts.
0: Okay.
2: But
1: right,
2: you got know it. Like it's very silly, like
1: cute.
2: It's called Haunted Hotel season two.
0: That's very accurate. Okay. I watched a horrible movie.
1: Oh, okay. What?
0: Horrible because it's not my usual. I don't watch horror. I don't watch gory stuff.
1: Yeah.
0: But I watch Soulmate, which is a spinoff of the Megan series, right?
1: I don't know how I feel about the Megan
0: series. Well, it's only similar in the sense where it's like, something that looks like a human is not human, right?
2: Right.
0: But it really plays into AI. If you get freaked out by AI, do not watch this because like as we're actively inventing AI and robots, this could very much happen. It's kind of like an iRobot Will Smith take, but basically you can get an AI companion.
2: Okay.
0: The guy who ends up beta testing it is a software designer. He's like, oh, you're being too robotic or robotic,
1: yeah,
0: would be the better word. So he like hacks the code and like turns off all of the provisions.
2: Okay.
0: And everything goes crazy. And when I say crazy, I mean if you are squeamish or you don't like adult content, do not watch this movie.
2: Okay.
0: It was an okay watch. 39% on Rotten Tomatoes. I agree with that. And I would say that as much as I don't like this style, it was fun to make fun of while I was watching.
2: Oh, I love a good hate watch horror film.
0: Yeah. So that Soulmate came out last month. Like, apparently it was supposed to come out last year and they pushed it. But
2: gotcha.
0: All right. So you got Soulmate, you got Haunted Hotel, and then Below is Audrey's choice. And that sounds like the winner. That you should go check out on Netflix. What are you watching Wednesday? All brought to you by Progressive Insurance.
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0: Nothing says trending pop culture entertainment report like Paul McCartney back in the news commenting on today's music. He was on Amy Poehler's podcast where she asked him, hey, is there any new music or new artists where you're like, wow, that's really cool. I wish I was a part of that.
1: You know, like Billie Eilish, I think is cool, but I don't think I want to have written her songs.
0: I like her as a person.
2: Right.
0: I don't like her music, of course. Yeah. You know, he had a good point, though. He went on to say, like, you know, in his day and age, music was so positive, loving, uplifting, hopeful. He's like, now it's just so, like, sad. Everyone's talking about breakups. This is actually his impression of modern music.
1: I want you. Ooh, ooh. I want it. Ooh, ooh.
3: I don't know. He might be onto something. That sounds like two or three Usher songs.
0: I kind of want you.
2: Audrey. No,
0: ooh,
2: it's.
0: Ooh. You know what it sounds? I can't say the artist. The artist that it sounds like is in prison. But just if you could put that together.
3: It does.
0: Paul McCartney commenting on today's music. He was on Amy Poehler's podcast.
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0: This is scary. I also find it hilarious that it happened to the French.
1: Okay, yeah.
0: This is
2: Eric, it's really bad.
0: It's awful. A group of hackers were able to hack into the infrastructure of a grocery store chain, like a major chain in France. It affected 80 stores where they altered the temperature of the refrigeration units, turning it up to 122 degrees.
2: I didn't even know you could do that.
0: Yeah,
1: all that's the insane. Cheese.
2: Why do they heat? They should not have the ability to heat.
0: Okay, anyway, I think you're missing the point here. Yeah, they started fires in some, but most food was ruined. I just love that they're like, oh no.
1: Right, yeah, the cheese is gone.
2: Fromage.
0: The baguette. You knew I wasn't going to be serious about this.
1: He had to get silly.
0: It's a scary moment. I want to talk more about it. This grocery store hack that could be very real. This is how the world ends, I'm telling you. We'll talk about it next. 105.

0: grocery stores weren't on my list for places that would potentially become a very scary terrorist situation.
1: Sure, okay, yeah.
0: A group of hackers, a terrorist organization. I guess the music is playing right now.
2: New songs!
0: It says terrorism like this
1: right here. Right, very upbeat.
0: It's a hacker organization in France that I guess was able to hack a grocery store chain, and like a parent company was able to access remotely their fridge temperatures.
1: Wow. Yeah.
0: Over 80 stores had their fridges turned up to 120 degrees Fahrenheit, causing fires in some, which is very scary,
1: obviously
0: ruining food in most.
2: Yeah.
0: And this is just one of those things where I'm not trying to like scare anyone or ruin your day, but it's like everyone's so worried about guns or bombs or this, that, and the third. I'm not saying that's not real, but dude, they're coming for the internet. They're coming for things that you don't even think about. Water supplies.
1: They're coming through the internet.
0: You know, we had a scare 2 nights ago with my dog getting lost, and I ran into a bunch, well, she's okay, but I ran into a bunch of neighbors that helped, but they were more prepared for the end of the world than anyone. They had, one had a thermal drone.
1: Right.
0: One had night vision goggles. I'm sure these people have stockpiles of food.
1: How just cans in the basement.
0: How prepared are you if things start going haywire?
1: Not prepared at all.
2: Yeah, I'm not prepared.
1: Not prepared at all.
0: Do you have a plan?
1: I don't think I'm going to be long for the apocalypse. I think I don't, you won't see me Walking Dead this one.
0: Are you? Okay. All right. So if you're saying in the world of like zombies or survival of the fittest.
1: Yeah. All of that. I am not God's strongest soldier. And I've been made aware of that.
0: You said,
1: yeah,
0: I know who I am.
1: Exactly.
2: Yeah.
0: I think I would try. I don't think I'm not going to be cocky about it. I don't think I'm getting far.
1: Right.
0: I don't think, like, you know, I know a lot of people, Jordan, it sounds like, included, it's like, let's just have one more good last night and then call it.
1: Yeah.
0: Where, like, I'm going to be like, how far can I get?
1: Like, if I actually have to be like, oh, let me go do this, I don't know. I go to a Dick's Sporting Goods, hope for a crossbow, and then learn to, like, use said crossbow.
2: I don't know
1: what I'm doing.
2: Any of us are long for the apocalypse with the way it's looking. So.
1: I'm delicate.
0: I don't camp.
1: Exactly. Like, see, that's like the first thing right there. I don't even like that.
0: Yeah.
1: So.
0: All right.
1: Yeah.
0: Well, super positive segment.
2: Yeah.
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0: it. Algonquin, Lake in the Hills. Sing it like you wrote it. Woo! 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
1: Ladies up in here tonight. 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

0: Olivia Rodrigo and Chappell Roan are teaming up. I'm assuming they became fast friends after that was like the Flower Girl Festival.
1: The Daisy Crown.
2: I thought they've been friends for like a while.
0: I imagine that the fact they announced new music. It's coming out at midnight tonight. It's called Expectations. This seems like the kind of thing where they're backstage at a festival. Like, we should totally work on a song together.
3: Yeah.
0: And in my head, this like got laid on a track in a tour bus.
2: Yeah.
1: I mean, this is a remix. Expectations is already out.
0: Yeah.
1: So
0: I knew that.
2: Yeah, I knew that too.
1: Yeah,
0: uh-huh. Totally.
1: It was on Olivia's new album, so she's just adding Chappell Roan to one of the songs.
2: Okay. Well, do you think it's gonna be like
0: whatever you're about to say? No.
2: Well, I was gonna say that Billie Eilish Charlie XCX song. Oh. Like, do you think it's gonna be like that vibe where like Chappell does like a feature?
0: Doesn't strike me as the kind of person that comes through and it enhances a remix. And that's not me. Commenting on Chappell, just like her style. She has the songs that gets remixed. Like, I could see a Chappell rock power version.
1: Expectations, because I'm the only one that did the homework. Mm-hmm. Sounds like Hot to Go.
0: Got it.
1: So it just makes sense that Chappell would be on like this song.
0: Or she was like, sorry, I ripped you off. Now you can be on the remix.
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0: 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Nothing screams trending like Paul McCartney in 2026. I actually do love this, though. He was on Amy Poehler's podcast, Good Hangs, where she asked, like, is there any new music that, like, you hear and you go, wow, I really wish I wrote that? He said no.
1: You know, like Billie Eilish, I think is cool, but I don't think I want to have written her songs.
0: I'm impressed you knew Billie Eilish's name. That's cool.
2: Yeah, Billie Eilish.
3: I mean,
2: cool.
3: He's Paul McCartney. He was like the coolest thing ever when he was Billie Eilish's age. So you know, if he was a new musician at the age he is, I think the answer would be different. But you've done it all, man. Mm-hmm.
0: He had a good point. He wasn't like this old crotchety guy saying, like, I don't get new music. He said none of it's positive. It's all, you know, when we were writing music, it was about getting together, love, like wanting to like pursue someone. He's like, everything now, he used the word banal.
3: He's
2: just tired.
0: But he's, you know, everything's about breaking up. This is his imitation, by the way, of current music.
1: I want you. I want it.
0: Is that a Cardi B song?
3: No, I was going to say Charlie XCX has got to be a little bad.
0: What's like, funny is like even when he's trying to make fun of it, that could be a Beatles song.
3: Oh, yeah.
2: I was like, is it because you guys did it first? Yeah. Like,
3: She's upset.
2: Like, I mean, whatever.
0: I know. Listen, I'm not a Beatles fan. I never have been. I didn't grow up in a Beatles household, but that's the first time I've seen Paul McCartney on something. I'm like, I like him.
3: Look, I agree. Bring back yearning. We don't yearn anymore in songs.
2: Oh,
0: Drake, where you at, man? Start writing about Rihanna. It's XYZ with Eric Zachary, your XYZ ENT Entertainment Report, all brought to you by Progressive Insurance.
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0: Today on XYZ with Derek Zachary, we're all pumped for Olivia Rodrigo and Chappell Roan new song called Expectations.
1: My
0: new song. I definitely wasn't corrected by Audrey, and definitely, or is Jordan actually?
2: It was me.
1: It was Jordan.
0: That knew that Expectations is already an Olivia Rodrigo song.
2: It is.
0: This is a remix that Chappell Roan is now a part of.
2: That is correct.
1: Yeah.
0: Oh, and Paul McCartney's commenting on new music. He, I'm going to try to do my Paul impression. He described new music as sounding like, just give me that toot toot.
2: Well, wait, no, that sounds like something else. Yeah.
0: Anyway, and Audrey is just killing it as an adult. Didn't realize her HVAC unit has been not working. It has been off for a month
1: and
0: a half.
1: But I was the one who noticed. There's four of us,
0: eventually,
1: and I noticed.
2: Good job, Audrey.
1: I do. Actually, I don't sweat the most, but that's another story for another time.
2: Okay, speaking of being hot, though, Pringles can. Would you put your ashes in it? Pringles wants to know, because they'll give you some money.
1: Maybe.
0: Well, they'll give you 200 years of Pringles cans if you opt for that, or the lumps.

0: of cash.
1: Yes. I hope someone takes the Pringles. Anyway, all of that, what are you watching, and more on XYZ with Eric Zachary. 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
3: Let's go.

0: if you're willing to be buried in a Pringles can, then Pringles wants to offer you 200 years of free Pringles.
1: When you put it like that,
0: yeah,
2: I'll do it.
1: Oh, okay.
0: Oh, wow.
1: Okay.
0: So easily, just
1: yeah.
0: I'm just like, how many carrots do I get for free?
3: She was like, I don't even need all that many Pringles. Yeah. I want to do it.
0: We'll talk about it next, but just in the interim, Pringles is offering 200 years of free Pringles if, and this is real, if you agree to be buried or, you know, your cremations,
3: ashes
0: put into a Pringles can. They're really going to give you a lump sum of money, but we'll talk about it next.
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0: Pringles is offering 200 years of free chips, which they're valuing at $28,000 and change.
1: Right.
0: They're not actually going to like commit to sending your family 200 years of Pringles. But the caveat is you have to agree to be buried in a Pringles urn.
2: Okay, so I don't even get to enjoy all the potential Pringles.
0: Well, that's the joke. They're doing this as a marketing stunt for Halloween, but it is real. Okay. You can enter online.
2: Okay.
0: They're going to choose one U.S. fan aged 18 or older. I love that you have to be 18 or older. You sign a mock will and testament.
2: I hate that.
0: They need a new marketing agency. And they're giving you a cash prize. So it's $28,000 and $28,080. There it is. Cash prize in lieu of 200 cans worth of Pringles.
1: Right. Okay.
0: And the urn is a Pringles can. It's a gold can. Like, it's a specialty.
2: Oh, it's a specialty.
0: It's made of bronze or something.
2: Nice. Still cardboard on the inside.
0: Would you get buried in a Pringles can? If not that, is there any alternative urn that you would get buried in?
1: Okay, I'm actually very passionate about this. I've been talking about this a lot. Okay, so when I die, cremate me, right? Set me on fire, whatever. I want everybody.
0: Did you say cremate?
1: Yeah.
0: Cremate? Cremate sounds like something you put in your coffee.
1: Rude. Second of all, let me finish my story.
0: I apologize.
1: I would like to be in little containers for all of the people that love me. I want everybody to have a little tiny piece of me, and I want to be like picked up and carried places and like shown the ocean.
2: Sure.
1: You know?
0: Sure. You haven't seen the ocean?
1: No, I've seen the ocean. We can make that happen next week, Audrey. No, I'm saying I just want somebody to like, you know, be like,
0: you want to be with
1: I want to be like Pet Audrey, you know?
0: Okay, that got weird.
1: No, I'm serious.
2: Like, let's say someone goes to, let's say I take my Audrey to the ocean.
1: Yeah.
2: Do I spread you there?
1: Oh,
2: I keep you. I just show you.
1: Okay. And then I want to be passed down for generations. Like, this is your great, great, great, great, great, great, great grandmother.
0: I have a little bit of my grandmother.
1: Yeah.
0: Like a little.
1: Yes.
0: You get what I'm saying?
1: Sorry. No, I know what you're saying. I was just thinking about the one time that one person picked it up and like shook it.
0: Okay, sorry. So hang on, back it up. I do, you know, my grandma, she was really passionate about getting cremated and spreading ashes in certain places. My mom went and got like little miniature urns.
1: Yes, exactly.
0: I have that with my grandma and some of the things she gave me in my home. It used to be on my desk at the old studio.
1: Yeah.
0: And we had a former colleague that grabbed it not knowing what it was. And she was like, what is this, like your dead grandma or something?
2: And that was correct.
1: It was, in fact, your dead grandma.
0: She almost cried.
1: Yeah, I mean,
2: that's the right response.
0: And I'm like, you should, because my grandma would not like you.
2: Yeah.
1: So that's what I want.
0: Yeah.
2: Okay. Maybe Gordon. Not the coworker. Cremate me too, but also spread me in every Jersey Mike's around the country.
1: Oh, yeah.
0: You just want to deal with them so bad.
2: I mean, I'm dead though, but I'm already dead. So
0: we call it Jordan seasoning.
2: Yeah, no.
1: Ew.
0: Mike's way.
2: A little Jordy sprinkling.
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0: appreciate when someone's good at their job. I don't appreciate when it impacts my life negatively.
1: Yep. Yes.
0: And I may have given myself a hernia because of it.
2: That's not how it works. That is not how it works.
0: I was
2: maybe a hemorrhoid.
0: Okay. All right. Anyway, my delivery driver came way too fast. Clearly, I was doing other activities. We'll talk about delivery drivers that are a little too good at their job next on XYZ.
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0: admittedly, I'm the person that wants everything and I want it now. I'm like, right. JG Wentworth. It's my money and I want it now. But delivery drivers are getting a little too good. Or maybe it's just that so many are getting so bad that the good ones really shine.
1: Are shining through. Yeah.
0: I was talking about this a little bit on the show yesterday, and I arrived home after a trip a weekend away, and I was like, I have none of like the toiletries, the basics I need. Like, I'm not even talking milk and eggs. I'm talking like toilet paper, face scrub.
2: Yeah.
1: Right.
0: And I was like, you know what? GoPuff is the thing. I'm just going to grab the stuff I need so I can get ready for my day, because I don't want to like not be ready.
1: Yeah.
0: You know? So I ordered it all, and it's like, hey, do you want it fast for $2.99? I was like, hell yeah, I want
1: priority.
0: It fast.
2: Yeah.
0: And it said like estimated time of arrival, 25 minutes.
1: Sure.
0: Perfect. I'm gonna do my thing, jump in the shower.

0: 7 minutes later.
1: Wow.
0: I went back and looked at my like Ring camera. Seven minutes after placing the order, this man buzzes my apartment unit.
1: Yeah.
0: And I obviously thought I had more time, so I was on the throne.
2: Yes.
1: And like doing your business.
0: I was mid-meeting, if you will.
1: Of course.
0: Yeah. And he is aggressively
1: He's got to go. He's got other priorities.
2: Clearly, he's getting there fast.
0: So am I, or trying to. He is not in the wrong. He's doing his job very well, might I add. But I also, because I've had some bad luck with delivery drivers lately, I never clicked the setting, but I was like, no, you have to hand it to me. I have to give you a pin, because some of these drivers have just been leaving like my food in trees.
1: Right.
0: And yeah, I finally opened the door and he was very cheery. And it was the first time in a very long time that I was like, I didn't tip you enough. Prior.
2: Yeah.
1: Sure. So yeah. You had
0: here's,
1: to go back.
0: Here's an extra $10.
2: Yeah.
1: Nice.
0: You know.
1: Good job.
0: Defecation fee.
2: Yeah. Oh my God. Ew.
1: All right. So there was one time I ordered Jimmy John's, and I love that Jimmy John's
2: freaky
1: has this.
2: Fast.
1: Yes. I'm so fast. You'll freak.
3: You want to talk about freaky fast.
1: Right? So I order, I want to say maybe 3 minutes later, the guy was at my door. I pulled him close and I said, listen here, you don't ever show up that fast. All right? Do not ever. I was terrified.
0: How close are you to the Jimmy John's?
1: I mean,
0: did you live above it?
1: No, I did not. No, it was there was no Jimmy John's on my block. I would say there wasn't.
0: That's wild.
1: Jimmy John's in like a 2-block radius. He had to have just like, I don't know, had that sandwich and somebody didn't pick it up.
0: There was also, this is one of my favorite stories that we're going to throw in real fast, that Jordan kind of invented Uber because of delivery drivers.
1: I did. Okay. Uber had not been invented yet. I was at a party and the party was next to a Domino's and I could not get a cab back then. I had some drinks. I ordered Domino's and I put in the notes, I'm outside for extra cash. Take me home because you're already going there anyway.
0: They read the notes, look up, Jordan's outside
1: and
0: of the glass just waiting.
1: Like, hey, it's me. I wrote that.
0: Did they do it?
1: He drove me home.
0: Did you tip him well?
1: Yeah, oh, yeah, yeah. I gave him like $20 on top of paying for the pizza. But I was like, what if this was a business? And I never acted on it.
0: With surge pricing lately,
1: yeah,
0: it might be time to run that back.
1: Run it back. Yeah. Run it back.
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0: Jetstar, an Australian airline, reportedly is offering single flight life insurance. So they have a what looks like a lottery machine outside of the gate for $8.
1: Lottery is
0: if
1: crazy.
0: Your plane crashes, you get $3 million. Now, before we let this go too far, this is not real. This is satirical.
1: This is a joke.
0: Yeah. But it looks so real and like something that Aussies would do.
1: Is this something that Jetstar themselves have put out, or is this just like meme culture?
0: I think it's just meme culture, but I could totally see a marketing agency with Jetstar being like, this is hilarious because like you're betting on how safe your airline is, basically.
2: Wasn't this like a thing back in the day too, that you could do this?
0: For single flights? I don't think at any point.
2: I'm serious.
1: Like you could like American Airlines.
2: No, I looked it up.
0: Rent a Hilton. It's like, do you want, like, if you get sick protection? Like, right. On the off chance you die, we'll give your family $3 million.
2: Wouldn't that be gorge?
0: I mean, that kind of, it's kind of already how it is.
1: Oh, like, man. Yeah, that's just life insurance. Yeah,
0: or just like airlines pay out if they're at fault.
1: Right, exactly.
0: But the idea that people would be lining up to pay $8 just so that like they get $3 million if something happens with the plane. I don't know. I could see it working.
2: Like, I would do it.
1: Dude, Tom Cruise or Tom Hanks and Castaway would have been way different with this.
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0: my time to shine for this.
1: You're such a little sister activity. Yeah,
0: okay, so last week I said, you guys, I found this really good, fun new show. It looks good, and you guys should watch it. And you guys said,
2: why are you yelling?
0: Don't worry.
1: Stop yelling into the microphone.
0: We can talk about it next week.
1: All right, Audrey, what are you watching Wednesday? You were watching, was it Buried?
0: No, it's called Below. It is on Netflix. It's about a small little island in Canada. Basically, it's like kind of a creature feature. There's a mysterious iceberg that appears into town, and they're like, what's going on here? And it turns out it's
1: a haunted iceberg.
0: It's not haunted. I told you it's a creature feature.
1: It's a creature iceberg.
3: A creature in the iceberg.
0: Anyway, it's pretty good. It's pretty good. You should watch it. No, it's not a Yeti.
3: I have a question.
0: It's not a Yeti.
3: I have a question.
0: Yeah.
3: Does TV Guide still come on?
1: I would have to imagine they went defunct when like movie phone.
3: What? You don't? Okay.
1: That's crazy. Wow. All right. It's XYZ.
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0: What are you watching Wednesday?
1: Okay, you said that this week was my time to shine for this.
0: Here we go. Such a little sister activity. Yeah,
1: okay, so last week I said, you guys, I found this really good, fun new show. It looks good, and you guys should watch it.
0: Why
1: and you guys said,
0: why are you yelling?
1: Don't worry.
0: Stop yelling into the microphone.
1: We can talk about it next week.
0: All right, Audrey, what are you watching Wednesday? You were watching, was it Buried?
1: No, it's called Below. It is on Netflix. Nice. It's about a small little island in Canada. Basically, it's like kind of a creature feature. There's a mysterious iceberg that appears into town and they're like, what's going on here? And it turns out it's
0: a
1: like,
0: haunted iceberg.
1: It's not haunted. I told you it's a creature feature.
2: It's a creature iceberg.
3: A creature in the iceberg.
1: Anyway, it's pretty good. It's pretty good. You should watch it. No, it's not a Yeti.
3: I have a question. I have a question.
1: Yeah.
3: Does TV Guide still come on?
0: I would have to imagine they went defunct when like movie phone.
3: What? You don't have, okay.
0: That's crazy. Wow. All right. It's XYZ.
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1: Yeah, y'all know what it is. Katy Perry, Juicy J.

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5: It's always great to open up your email and see NICOR's news that you can use, right?
3: Oh, man.
5: Right as we're on the cusp of the heat going on at your house. They're like, hey, we got some news that you can use.
3: All right.
5: Get ready.
3: And what is this said news that's going to sparkle our life?
5: The news is, hey, you're only going to survive the winter because of us, and you're going to pay whatever we tell you to pay.
3: There we go.
5: That's basically what they
3: are
5: saying.
3: Exactly what I thought it would be.
5: Yeah. I mean, no, it didn't say that. It says, make winter bills more predictable with budget plan. It helps to smooth out seasonal fluctuations by spreading your estimated annual natural gas costs into consistent monthly payments throughout the year. That means fewer surprises and easier budgeting, no matter the season. 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So there you go, Tina. 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
3: do you do a budget plan?
5: Hell no.
3: No.
5: No. I like the idea of just getting screwed right in my face and right, dancing around it. I don't want to dance around it. I don't want any foreplay.
3: Yeah, no.
5: I just want to get right to it.
3: Yeah, exactly. You're still paying the exact amount of money when you're on a budget plan or not.
5: Look, there's something about in the summertime when your NICOR bill is like nothing.
3: Yes.
5: And that, because otherwise it's spread out over the 12 months or whatever they do, and you're paying through the nose. 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
3: Watch out.
5: Thanks to NICOR.
6: Here's how the budget plan works.
5: We take your money. Feet. I want it. Give me it. Come on, man. That's what they're saying right there. So I am resisting, and the kids are under a strict order at the house now that they're old enough to mess with the thermostat.
3: Uh-huh.
5: Don't you touch it. Don't you dare touch it, man.
3: No, you know that they will.
5: No, they won't.
3: They're old enough now. They know that you're not going to give them a consequence.
5: You know what? You know what I'm going to do here? I'm going to forward them the NICOR gas bill.
3: There you go. Yeah.
5: And teach them a little lesson early in life. You want to turn the heat up? You're going to pay.
3: That's right.
5: Eat. All right. It's Joe and Tina. Ready to have some fun with the impossible question coming up around 6:25. It is a little bit cool and rainy across the Northwest burbs. Joe and Tina.
3: It's Star 105.5.

0: Star 105.5, it's Joe and Tina. Got a little bit of rain across the area. Looks like the weather is going to be nice for Sunday. Care for Breast Cancer 5K is going to be happening at Woodstock North. We have a team for the 17th year in a row.
1: Yeah, it feels so great, and I cannot wait to see how many people are going to be at Woodstock North on Sunday, because it looks like it's going to be a perfect morning for us.
0: All right, so you can join the team or donate. Right now, really, I'm focusing on donations.
1: Mm-hmm.
0: If you go to the Star 105 Facebook page, look, there's Penny Beam. Remember,
1: yeah.
0: She was going through chemo. I kissed her beautiful bald head time at the Singleton Family McDonald's. There's Maura from Maura's Minions. There we are, Tina, and a selfie with Christina from the Care for Breast Cancer 5K Family Health Partnership Clinic.
1: Those are some wonderful memories that we've had.
0: There's Breakers, me in a pink skirt. No one needs to see that.
1: Everybody needs to see that.
0: I think I was asking you for help when I had to sit down. I'm like, "What? How do I sit in this
1: thing,
0: you
1: had
0: Tina?
1: No idea.
0: I don't want to pull a Basic Instinct on anyone.
1: Nobody needs to see that.
0: No. I mean, I don't even want to see that. But yeah, if you go, so for Throwback Thursday, I posted a bunch of those pictures, and I would love to get to $2,000 today. We're almost there. We're just under $1,500.
1: Mm-hmm.
0: So it would be great to get to at least $2,000 raised. This event, all the money stays local to help out women that need early detection of breast cancer with mammograms. Treatment is included. And the money that you donate is specifically earmarked, as we talked to like Suzanne Hoban, the executive director, to stay here and to help out people in our area, specifically through the Family Health Partnership Clinic.
1: And one of the best things that we love is when we get to talk to survivors that have gone through the clinic, and they have done everything that they possibly can, and they're there that morning at the race. That's why we do it. It's for those people. So we would love any money that you can donate to the cause.
0: Yeah, if you can part with a couple of bucks. We know things are tight. Trust me, I know all about it. If you go to the Star 105 Facebook page or star105.com, Pink for a Purpose is our team name, and we're looking for those donations. 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
1: Yes,
0: we
1: let's
0: did
1: do it,
0: it.
1: Please.
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1: Okay, stop me if you've said this before. 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

0: Star 105.5, Joe and Tina. How about the Hallmark movie that the Chicago Bears put out was released, right?
1: So it's coming out on Saturday on the Hallmark Channel.
0: And so the press was asking Ben Johnson, and this is after the Bears lose to the Packers, if he's going to watch it, right?
1: His response was, not a chance.
0: Okay, well, what? Thanks, Coach.
1: And I'm pretty sure he makes a cameo appearance in it as well.
0: Oh, wow. They probably had to, like, corner him to be able to do that, right?
1: He probably didn't even know he was starring in it.
0: Bears. Bears on Hallmark. Bears. Joe and Tina, impossible.

0: All right, let's get into the impossible question. 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What are we talking about? 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
0: 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So, Tina, you've had a second to think about it. What is your guess for this impossible question?
1: So, I'm going with, like, an actual meal itself. Like, I don't think kids understand how great it was to put, like, hot dogs in your mac and cheese.
0: So good. I know. Yeah, people don't even understand how good that could be if you haven't tried it. I used to put, my mom would put tuna fish in there.
1: Like, we would get so excited when she added sliced hot dogs in there.
0: Yeah, that was like a exotic meal back in the day when you were a kid.
1: Sure was.
0: That's not what we're looking for, though.
1: Oh, man.
0: All right, most kids don't eat these nowadays. For many of us growing up, so something that was done, it was delicious. So what do you think it is? Tina got her guess in. Now it's up to you. Hit us up for the win.
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9: Well, we do have a rainy day ahead of us today, a high of 62, but then luckily tomorrow things are going to clear out, windy, and a high of 60.
10: 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For many of us growing up, something that was done and it was delicious. What are we talking about? Call us right now with your guess.
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0: All right, the impossible question is happening for this early prize.
1: Yeah, we have four tickets to have some fall fun at Gobert's Farm in Pingree Grove.
0: Most kids don't eat these nowadays. For many of us growing up, something that was done, it was delicious. What are we talking about? 800-861-1055. Hey, it's Joe and Tina. What is your guess for this one, please?
2: Is it Pop-Tarts?
0: Pop-Tarts is a good guess. That's not it. Yeah, once in a while, I'll grab one at the gas station if I'm running late and didn't eat. It's that sugar rush is ridiculous.
1: Totally.
0: Dude.
1: That's all a Pop-Tart is sugar.
0: You know what the, I say worst one, but also the best one is? The s'mores Pop-Tarts are
1: so good.
0: Yes. Yeah. Good guess. Thanks for trying. 800-861-1055. Yeah, kids don't really eat these nowadays. We did when we were younger. They were delicious. Hello, Joe and Tina. What's your guess for this one?
3: Is it fried bologna?
0: It's not fried bologna. Man, another memory, though, for me. My aunt, New Year's Eve day, after staying over New Year's, fried bologna sandwiches in the morning,
1: Oh, really?
0: Yeah, the best. Oh, the
3: best.
0: They're
3: the best.
0: Yeah, good guess. And for this weather, that would hit the spot, but not what we're looking for. Thank you. 800-861-1055. She would wrap them like it was a restaurant. It would be the shiny foil out, I think, was cheese on them.
1: Okay.
0: And the doll was just a regular fried bologna sandwich.
1: There we go. Aww.
0: That was my Aunt Nancy making it. Well, my Uncle Jimmy, too. Give him credit. All right, 800-861-1055. Most kids don't eat these nowadays. For many of us growing up, it was something that was done. It was delicious. Now, you were probably supposed to take like two of them, but if you ever got hold of these things, like you got a hold of the bottle of these things, you could eat them all in one sitting. And I don't even think it would be bad for you.
1: Oh my gosh. I know exactly what it is.
0: So they were kept in a bottle. They were delicious. What was it? 800-861-1055. Get your guess in now.
1: It's Joe and Tina, Star 105.5.

0: All right, so the hint is out there, and I think it clicked with you, Tina, the answer.
1: Oh, totally.
0: All right, so a 4-pack of tickets, Gobert's Farm, Pingree Grove, wrapping up the impossible question. Most kids don't eat these nowadays. For many of us growing up, it was something that was done. It was delicious. Like, if you or you and your siblings got a hold of these things, you would just eat them all at one time because they were so good.
1: Oh, right. Like, that's a good hint. Like, I'm so confident in your hint that I know what it is. Like, I'm going to look up what was in those things.
0: Right. Yeah, please do. Please start to get that going. Yes. All right. 800-861-1055. 800-861-1055. Good morning. It's Joe and Tina. What's your guess for this one? Hold on a second. Your phone broke up. I want to give you another chance. What is it?
2: Tic-Tacs.
0: It's not Tic-Tacs, but man, you're so close with that, bro. I mean, Tic-Tacs is right there for this. Same taste, kind of, right?
1: Mm-hmm.
0: Hello, Joe and Tina, what is your guess for this one?
2: Joe, Pudding Pops.
0: Nope.
2: Mike, Bill Cosby.
0: Not it. Not Pudding Pops. No, Bill Cosby. Oof. Can't think we're allowed to say his name anymore, are we? It's too bad. Hello, Joe and Tina, what's your guess for this one?
3: I'm guessing like Flintstones vitamins, gummy bear vitamins, whatever they might have called them back then.
0: Vitamins is exactly what we're looking for.
1: I knew it.
0: So you got it right. You know, it's one of those things where like we're all thinking Flintstone vitamins. Like you couldn't.
3: Yeah.
0: And if you and your siblings got to the vitamins, that was it. Like they were all gone within one sitting. It didn't matter.
3: Oh, my gosh.
0: Yeah, you'd probably start changing colors like in Willy Wonka. Violet, you're turning violet, Violet. So you got it right. We're going to set you up with this early prize, 4-pack of tickets to Gobert's Farm, Pingree Grove, okay?
3: Awesome. Thank you, guys.
0: You're very welcome. Hold on just one second. Thanks for listening, okay?
3: You betcha, always.
0: Telling you, think about Flintstones vitamins, Tina Bree, and how those things were part of your morning routine, usually like on a Saturday morning, especially, or like Sunday morning.
1: You got so excited to have one.
0: It was like having candy.
1: Yeah.
0: So wait, did you find what's in, do they still sell Flintstones vitamins?
1: Of course they do.
0: Oh my gosh, that is hilarious.
1: Yeah, now there were actual like vitamins in them.
0: Okay.
1: But they also added sweeteners and carbs to it. That's
0: carbs.
1: Why, yes, that's why kids love them so much.
0: I'm guessing that, do they make them now with like that without the red dye number, whatever it is, probably?
1: So it's like says, plain. Yeah, colors and flavors, natural flavors, red beet juice, red sweet potato juice.
0: Tina, there you go. They go, These are good for you. These are good for you. Meanwhile, you thought it was candy as a kid,
1: yeah,
0: man. You could wait to eat those things. That is awesome. And by the way, we also had some great guesses, like things that you ate as a kid. And I think we'll turn it into a throwback for today.
1: Yeah, totally.
0: Like somebody brought up fried bologna.
1: Mm-hmm.
0: Somebody brought up, you brought up hot dogs in the mac and cheese.
1: Yes.
0: Was another one. So the Flintstone vitamins is obviously, that was the answer for the impossible question that we do at 6:20 every weekday. But how about that for a throwback theme on our Facebook page? Why don't you go ahead, a comfort food that you remember eating as a kid that you'll sometimes have as an adult now, and it bring all of a sudden you like meld back into an 11-year-old kid sitting at the kitchen table while mom was serving up that food or dad was cooking something up for you, okay?
1: Yeah, and we have some great comments to text messages that have already come through of some things from the childhood. So,
0: all right, we got a lot to get to. 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

0: So, Tina, you're not going to believe my new iPhone 18 Pro is glitching and it keeps going off. And then the screen gets dark, but the phone is on, but I can't see anything.
1: Yeah, it sounds like you got a lemon.
0: Wait until you hear what the solution was suggested to me by the provider.
1: Oh, no.
0: It's going to be hard not to name the provider because I really want to, but they might be a sponsor, so I got to be responsible about it. But wait till you hear what they said. I've had the phone a week. It's not working. The solution, I'll tell you next on Start. Yeah.

0: You are not going to believe what the cell phone company provider said to me yesterday when it comes to my iPhone 18 Pro. Just got it like 10 days ago.
1: Yeah, it's brand new.
0: Yeah, so the screen was going dark on it. And what I mean is it looked like the phone was off. You text me, you called me, I hear it, but the screen stays black. I Google it. It says, oh, that's a glitch. To fix it, hit the up volume, down volume. It's like the old Nintendo controller, like, you know, up, down, left, right, select, start, A, B, whatever.
1: Yeah, all these commands.
0: So I called the provider yesterday. It's very difficult not to mention the provider because I'm really annoyed right now, but I'm not going to do it.
1: Well, let's just see what they said, and then I'll tell you if you mention
0: it. So they transfer me to a tech person, and they say, listen, here's what you can do. Just bring it. You can exchange it for a new phone.
1: Okay.
0: Just bring it to the store.
1: Yes.
0: And they will do that. I said, well, I stopped at the store earlier because I had stopped at the one in McHenry.
1: Yes.
0: So I stopped there and the guy said, you got to call tech support.
1: Oh, geez.
0: And I'm like, okay.
1: Okay.
0: Well, that was no help whatsoever. Here's the thing. My phone is a 1 terabyte. They do not carry that in store. It's more space to save stuff.
1: Yes.
0: So they don't carry terabytes.
1: I thought that was just something that they added in on their little iPads to
0: the
1: phone.
0: No, it's actually the hardware inside the phone, obviously. Like you have 512.
1: Not obvious.
0: Well, it's like a drive inside of it. So anyway, the guy at the store was really not a lot of help. He helped me to reset my PIN number, which was great.
1: Oh.
0: So then the guy on the phone goes, listen, you know, I could send you to Apple Care and they could replace it. But first, would you be willing to do this since it's a 1 terabyte and I don't have any in the store? Go online and buy a new phone, and then when the new phone comes, return the other one to get your money back.
1: No, that's not going to work.
0: Dude.
1: No, they're going to say, why did you buy a new one without returning the other one in the first place?
0: I am PO'd, man. To say that I'm mad, and I know these are first world problems, but I've had a phone for like 5 or 10 days, and it's not working right. It keeps freezing and going black on the screen.
1: Right.
0: So the T-Mobile guy's like, look, I understand you don't want to... Oh, no. Hold on. So that only made it on the stream.
1: Okay.
0: What I said is the name of the place. So only the stream people got to hear that. Anyway, so the representative...
1: Correct.
0: ...said to me, I understand that you don't want to pay $1,800 for the 1 terabyte phone,
1: right,
0: and then return the other one.
1: Right. I said, who would want to?
0: I go, why would I swipe my card?
1: Right.
0: This is a screw up. This should be fixed. He goes, I'll put you through to Apple. It's under warranty. This is where the story takes a turn.
1: Okay.
0: I talked to Apple and they say, listen, if you do this, there's a chance you're going to get a refurbished 18 Pro.
1: Oh.
0: I go, I just bought this 10 days ago. She goes, part of the warranty is we will send you a new or refurbished iPhone 18 Pro that I just paid almost $2,000 for.
1: It's
0: with
1: the fine print.
0: Yeah. So she goes, what I would do is I would call your provider, buy a new phone.
1: No.
0: Yeah. I go, what the hell is going on here?
1: Are you kidding me?
0: This is customer service. I bought the phone from the provider and they want me to buy a new phone because they don't. How about this? Ship it to a store.
1: Yeah.
0: And then I will go pick it up. Isn't that like common sense? Don't you think that would be common sense? They would say, listen, I'm going to send it to the provider store.
1: Yes.
0: In McHenry. And when it comes in, you go pick it up. We'll take the old phone and we'll call it a day. No.
1: No.
0: So I got to call again today. This is making me bananas, dude.
1: So maybe go in again, but talk to somebody different.
0: No, I'm not. The guy already was off put. The guy
1: really?
0: Was, because he's not going to make any money off me. The guy already was like, what do you want?
1: So
0: what do you want me to do?
1: Can you call the local store?
0: No, dude. I'm
1: just asking.
0: No. It doesn't work like that. It's all disconnected.
1: Right. No, that's what I'm asking.
0: Are there, the stores are there to sell you the phones that they have.
1: Right.
0: They're not. Their customer service is not going to help you in this situation. And apparently also on the phone is not going to help you either. Because they're like, well, do you have a spare phone that you can use? I go, yeah. Oh, yeah. Yeah. the one I just returned to you? Yeah, let me, I got a spare one.
1: Right.
0: Let me just use that one. Like, I got a spare iPhone laying around. Bro, come on.
1: What is going on?
0: I know. I'm not happy. I'm not happy about it. So I'm going to call today and just be like, listen, why can't you just ship a 1 terabyte phone to the provider store?
1: Right.
0: And then I go pick it up.
1: Right.
0: Doesn't that make it, would that not be the customer service move to do?
1: Right. But the people, they might not be able to do that because it needs to be connected
0: yes,
1: to something.
0: Exactly. It needs to be bought. It needs to be bought.
1: Yes.
0: So I got to pay another almost $2,000.
1: No, that's crazy.
0: Because I finance the phone like everyone else does.
1: Of course.
0: So you get like the money off every month and everything.
1: Yep.
0: So I know something's going to get screwed up with my billing too. That's why I don't want to do it.
1: I know.
0: Because if I buy the phone outright, I'm not going to get like the promo discount.
1: Yes.
0: And they're probably not going to give me money for my trade-in.
1: I know.
0: I could foresee. I could foreshadow everything that's going to happen.
1: Yeah,
0: bro.
1: It is crazy.
0: Not happy with the provider.
1: Well, honestly, I don't think that any of the other providers are going to be that amazing. You know what I'm saying? They're all the same.
0: I'm just going to say, we're going to commercial, and I couldn't have planned this. The commercial, I'm telling you right now, and I swear on a stack of Bibles, the commercial is not the provider, okay?
1: Right, it's not.
0: No, it's Joe and Tina. All right.
2: 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I switched to Verizon and got the new iPhone 18 Pro.
0: Come on, dude. Come on. How does that work out like that?
1: Is that a sign?
0: How does that honest to God work out like that? How does that happen? Where I go, the provider, I go, I promise this is not it. Yeah. I want my job. It is not Verizon.
1: She's talking to you though right now.
0: She is.
1: Listen to her.
2: 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I've got big news. I switched to Verizon and got the new iPhone 18 Pro.
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0: Tina, I got a lot of work to do before I go to the cell phone provider store again today.
1: And that work is?
0: Everyone told me to see a manager.
1: I
0: need to get a Karen haircut real quick. Where can I get a Karen done? Where can I get the Karen? I need to get the layers. I need to get my hair done.
1: All the Karens right now are so mad at you.
0: I'm walking in today. Can I see the manager, please?
1: Yes.
0: Is there a manager here? Are you the manager? You look like a child to me. I need a manager right now. Or there's going to be

0: Well, it is going down today, Tina. I'm going to the cell phone provider store, and I am going to do the biggest Karen ever because I want my phone to be fixed after 10 days it conked out. So right now I'm in training, okay?
1: Do you need some backup?
0: I need to see the manager right now. All right, now when you say it, kid, you got to say it like you mean it, like you really want a manager. Hi, I would like to see a manager right now. That's it, kid. You got to get in there. You got to tell them what you want. I was ripped off by your company, and I want retribution right now. Are you the manager, sir? Are you the manager? That's it, kid. You got to get in there. You got to really show them how you got to do it. You got to tell them exactly what you want. I want a refund on my phone, and I would like a discount as well. So if I could see your manager, the manager of the manager, I would like to see that person right now. That's it, kid. You got to tell them who's boss. You got to get in there, and you got to get your money back, and you got to get that iPhone 18 Pro, and you got to show them how it's going to be done. You got to tell them. You got to go right to the root of things. Do you know how to use your computer? Because it looks like you don't know how to use your computer. And you're the one that's going to sell me the phone? I don't think so. I need a manager of a manager of a manager right now. As a matter of fact, I need the CEO of the company to call me right now, okay? That's it, kid. You go right to the top to the CEO and you tell him exactly what you want. If there was a Karen in the world, you're the best Karen that there ever was. Don't mess with me, man.
1: That's right.
0: Yeah, so I did have people call. They said to see a manager. The phone's not working. They want me to buy a new phone for like almost $2,000.
1: That is the dumbest solution I've ever heard in my life.
0: And then return the other phone. Apple told me they could send me a new phone, but it's a chance that it will be a refurbished phone.
1: Which is silly.
0: Which at least they were honest and said, hey, listen. If we send you a phone, it might just be a refurbished guy, which is like, come on, I just bought like a brand new phone.
1: Yes.
0: What are you doing to me, man?
1: Holy cow. My goodness.
0: Yeah, it's a bit much, man. I was actually taken aback by that yesterday with the provider, how they were just like, nothing I can really do for you.
1: I mean, the fact that they're telling you to put yourself out and buy a new phone without getting a refund
0: first. For almost two grand, dude.
1: Like,
0: I said to the guy, I said, I am not comfortable swiping my card for $2,000 so I can get a refund in, what, 10 to 30 days?
1: And the average
0: Come on, man, could you just
1: fork out $2,000? No.
0: Stress, I'm sweating even just thinking about it right now.
1: Right.
0: Tina Breeze. So anyway, I'm going to have to Karen up maybe today and make that happen.
1: Just make sure you walk in with Starbucks coffee.
0: What do you mean? Like I'm, oh yeah.
1: Cause you got to walk in with a little coffee.
0: All right, here's what you got to do, kid. I need you to stop at Starbucks on the way and get a mocha chocolate. Okay. I got to get one of those, one of the fancy drinks that those people drink these days and get in there. My Starbucks is getting a little watery because I drink the iced coffee. And if I don't see a manager by the time my drink gets to right here, there's going to be some serious problems here. You're going to have a problem on your hands. Do you know who I am? Do you know who I am? Do you know the mayor? Because I do. And I will get him in here right now to talk to you. And there will be retribution. There will be pay. Okay? I'm going to tell you right now. I will come into this store, and I will make sure that you never sell another cell phone ever again. That's it, kid. You got to get them. You got to tell them how to do it. You got to be the best Karen that you can be.
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0: John Tina, Star 105.5. It's going to be a busy 8 o'clock hour. We are going to give you your first keyword, fall in the cash to win $1,000 thanks to Dalzell Jewelers. That's at 8:05. And then about an hour from now, if you didn't hear, the Chicago Bears drive-in takeover happening at the McHenry Outdoor Theater. Tickets are on sale right now, but you can win a carload pass to come out. Staley's going to be there, Monster Squad, Kids Club. There's going to be Bears giveaways for this big day, Tuesday, October 27th. You can go to the McHenry Outdoor for more details on social. But yeah, we're excited to have that event there. It's going to be a big one.
1: I mean, it's another one-of-a-kind sort of experience that you don't get anywhere else.
0: So you were saying that I was going to offend Karen's because I was talking about how I'm going to be a Karen today. They're saying it's not an adjective. So
1: we got quite a few text messages from Karens.
0: Which there's some irony there, right?
1: Yes.
0: Like that Karens are objecting to my use of the word Karen. It's kind of like this. It's a circle of Karen where Karens are trying not to be too upset because they don't want to be branded as a Karen.
1: Right.
0: But they also are complaining that I'm using the word Karen in a way that they don't approve
1: but
0: of.
1: But also, so the Karens that are listening, you just be you and you get things done, okay?
0: Look, I'm just, for lack of a better word to use, I said it. What is a male Karen, I guess, is the question. Is it a Kevin?
1: Kevin.
0: What would I be? I don't know. I'm just trying to think. What is a male version of Karen?
1: I guess I don't know.
0: Yeah, certainly someone's got to know that, right?
1: Because, of course, like, a man did not get that distinction. They gave it to a woman.
0: But I'm just saying a guy, there's guys that are, you know, that could, I guess, be a Karen, but maybe a Kevin. Maybe I'm going to be a Kevin today when I go to the mobile store, right?
1: Yeah, like,

0: Be a Kevin today.
1: All right.
0: Be more like Kevin.
1: Am I supposed to apologize to Karens? What's happening here?
0: All right. You should.
1: I am sorry to the Karens that are upset that I was branding you as someone that gets upset easily. When you got upset easily. I know. I'm just messing around.
0: I apologize for you to everybody.
1: Yeah, Tina was like, listen, that's just Joe being Joe.
0: I know.
1: That's
0: like, how he doesn't mean it. Yeah.
1: I certainly don't want to upset anyone with the name Karen. Okay.
0: No, yeah.
1: For many reasons.
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0: Hey there, Woodstock friends. It's Tina Bree from The Morning Show. 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

0: Domino 5.5. It's Joe and Tina. Hollywood Quick Hits coming up here in just a few. A surprise pregnancy, maybe, for a celebrity? And wait till you hear the age of this person. I was taken aback by this.
1: Yes, I was shocked when I saw this.
0: All right, that story and more, only the good stuff in the Quick Hits next on Star.

0: I guess you moved on really easily. Hollywood
1: scene. Hollywood Quick Hits. So Hilary Swank is pregnant.
2: Yeah, so you said that, and I said to you, and look, nothing wrong with it, but I go, wait, how old is Hilary Swank that she's having a baby?
1: She is 52.
2: Oh, wow.
1: And she also has three-year-old twins at home. And her baby announcement was the cutest. I watched the video that she put on Instagram.
2: Uh-huh, what was it?
1: So her tag was, hey, you've been wondering what my next project is going to be.
2: Okay.
1: It's due in December. And then it's her and her family with the twins and her husband. And they're glowing. You know how you put glow sticks and it looks like you're like these glow people?
2: Oh, yeah. The little like round stick figure things.
1: Yes.
2: I know exactly what you're talking about.
1: So then she comes into the picture and she's glowing, but there's a little baby on the... It's like a little baby glow stick baby. It was like the cutest.
2: All right. That is cute.
1: Yeah.
2: I admit it. So 52, having a baby.
1: Yeah.
2: And she's due in December.
1: She's due in December.
2: So, I mean, they waited a good like 6.5 months here, almost 7 months to make the announcement. Obviously, at that age, I mean, I think it's higher risk and stuff. So
1: she did say that being pregnant at 52 has taught her a lot, and a lot of it is patience.
2: Especially with three-year-old twins at home,
1: Yes, exactly. So another baby story, Kaylee Cuoco and her fiancé just welcomed a baby girl as well, and she posted some really wonderful pictures.
2: All the baby news, and then Taylor Swift has the number one song in America, Patient Zero.
1: Right.
2: It's like her 14th number one, which is, I mean, she just keeps racking
1: up.
2: Yeah,
1: of course.
2: No matter what.
1: Good for her.
2: I would say she could sing the phone book and have a Grammy nomination, but nobody knows what a phone book is anymore. So she could.
1: She might even be too young to remember what a phone book is.
2: She could read somebody's text messages. And,
1: and there you go.
2: And it would be a hit song. 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And let's see, one birthday is all that I have, Tina Bree.
1: Oh.
2: And it is Emeril Lagasse, who, of course, is a world-famous chef, restaurateur.
1: Mm-hmm.
2: And the catchphrase he has, bam!
1: Yes.
2: Emeril Lagasse has a birthday today. How old do you think he is? Bam!
1: I'm going to say 60.
2: He's 67 today.
1: He is?
2: Yeah, I thought he was a lot older than
1: way.
2: That. Yeah, to be honest. And that's a look at the Quick Hits. Only the good stuff here on Star.
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0: Star 105.5, Joe and Tina, Fall in the Cash, first keyword coming up just after 8 at 8:05, and then throughout the day.
1: Yes, with Jillian Bass, and of course, our Hannah B. in the afternoon.
0: Thanks to Dalzell Jewelers, you can win $1,000. Fall into Cash at Star 105.5. I know.
1: You okay there, guys?
0: Yeah, I did. I had to like cough burp at the same time like a little baby.
1: Gross. So.
0: Okay, I'm sorry. The air, I was sucking air in, you know, and I had a bodily function to maybe burp, and
1: like,
0: I didn't.
1: Breathe through your nose like a normal person.
0: Oh, I can't. I,

0: All right, so the Care for Breast Cancer 5K is coming up on Sunday. We're trying to crack $2,000 this morning. Fundraising, Pink for a Purpose is our team name. We're getting there, Tina. We're getting there right now.
1: So I just am on the site, and they do have like top team fundraisers, mm-hmm. and they have a list of people. So we are in the top five right now for a team of how much we have gathered so far for donations.
0: How can we make like some donations? How can we drum up? I mean, aside from, listen, I can sit here and pull at your heartstrings all morning long if you want me to. And, you know, I know there's people new to the show. This is 17th year doing the Care for Breast Cancer 5K for the Family Health Partnership Clinic. I do it in honor of my late mother. I was just thinking about her on the way to work this morning. I was playing some of the songs from Oh Brother, Where Art Thou, mm-hmm. which is that George Clooney movie. And it's one of her favorite movies. We watched it when she was terminal with cancer. I would lay in bed with my mom and watch on VHS. I would watch Oh Brother, Where Art Thou with her. And then I would also watch Young Frankenstein mm-hmm. with her, those yeah. songs. And, you know, it was, the day that I found out, you know, when you find out someone is terminal with cancer, that means the end is near. Mm-hmm. And the day that I found out, it was me going to my mom's house. My stepdad is there and my mom is there and there's a hospice worker there. Now, I had never really met a hospice worker before, and they are angels on earth. I'll say that. Yes, they are. And so the hospice worker had to, like, basically just say to me, like, your mom is going to die.
1: Right.
0: And that is obviously something you hear. And I'd always made my mom promise me that she wouldn't stop fighting. And she went through three battles with cancer. And I made her promise me that she wouldn't stop fighting. Like, you got to be strong. You got to keep fighting. Mm-hmm. And, you know, the third bout, it was really bad. It was tough. And, you know, she ended up having some tumors on her spine where she couldn't walk. And, like, my brother Nick had to, like, carry her places. Right. So she had a surgery to remove the tumors on her spine. And she was able to walk, like, that night. They were affecting her so much that mm-hmm. that night she was able to walk. But it was shortly thereafter, once cancer gets into your organs, and it got into her liver, and once cancer gets into your organs, that's where a lot of times it's like there's not a lot that they can do. Like, right. treatment-wise, you only have one liver. Like, if it's a kidney, maybe they take a kidney out, right? That's mm-hmm. like the process here. So, you know, for me to talk about this freely and talk about the Care for Breast Cancer 5K, and we're looking for donations, and I'm tugging at your heartstrings, because if this story is repeated again, if we could stop that from happening by getting a donation of $5 or $10 from everyone listening right now through star105.com or on the Facebook, we could provide, from the Family Health Partnership Clinic, we could provide early detection with mammograms and help with treatment for cancer.
1: So every single, you know, person that walks through the doors at the clinic, think about it, if you've ever gone to the doctor or you've ever had a surgery or you've ever had anything, okay? And then you get that bill in the mail and you see how much things cost.
0: Right.
1: All of the money, every single penny of it goes so the Family Health Partnership Clinic can give that woman that walks in that mammogram when they don't have insurance. Does that make sense?
0: Yeah.
1: And this, all of that money goes to exactly what you would want it to go to.
0: Yeah, it's earmarked for that. We talked to Suzanne Hoban, the founder of the Family Health Partnership Clinic 30 years ago, and she's the executive director. Mm-hmm. And so, you know, we find out my mom is terminal, and I'm pissed.
1: Of course.
0: I'm pissed. I remember I was sitting on the stairs. There was like an upstairs to go to the bedrooms. I'm sitting on the stairs and I'm just trying to process it. And I'm mad. And I'm mad at my mom in that moment, you know, like, just, and, you know, why would you be mad at your mom? But you're mad at the situation.
1: Right.
0: And I can't believe, like, this is what I'm hearing right now.
1: Mm-hmm.
0: And I know you got to start letting people know what's going on. And, you know, the most difficult moments are, you know, toward the end for people. And, you know, Adam never got to meet my mom, but he was like 3 months old when she was terminal.
1: Mm-hmm.
0: And she only smiled when she was holding Adam. That's it.
1: Of course.
0: When Adam was with her, she was good.
1: Yes.
0: But I spent nights with my mom, did not go to work. I slept in the same bed with my mom. My stepdad was sleeping downstairs. I slept with her. You know, we talked. We watched movies. We talked. She really, you know, for her to be strong in that moment, telling you it's going to be okay, and she knew the connection, and we had such a strong bond. And, you know, there was one particular night where she told me how scared she was. And that's the moment for me that really, when I think about it, this many years removed, she passed in 08, where I like will start to tear up because like to have someone that is, you know, they're slipping away, right?
1: Of course. And they're normally your protector. They're normally the person that does all those things, that has all the answers for you when you need it.
0: And they're afraid of what's next. Right. It's like, I don't know how to answer. And you want to. And, you know, so I was told that I needed to, as my mom was close to slipping away, I was told, and anyone who has ever done this in their lives, and I feel for you, and I went through it. The hospice worker told me she was hanging on because I had to let her go.
1: Yes.
0: The hospice worker literally said, you need to say to her out loud that it is okay for her to leave. You have to say it to her because she will not, she will hang on. You will watch her. It's, I mean, it's, you know, the breathing is slowed down. The, you know, everything that they prepare you for as a hospice worker, again, angels on earth. You have to tell your mom that it's time to go, that she can go. And I still mark it as one of the, as the most difficult moment of my life, to sit there and tell someone that you're that close with, like, hey, take her hand. Hey, it's okay. You can go. You can go. You can be with your parents. You're going to see your parents again. They passed when she was only 12 years old. You're going to get to see them again. You can go. It's okay. I'm going to be okay. Everyone's going to be okay. She worried about me so much.
1: Well, of course she did.
0: And to say to somebody, it's okay, you can go, is the most difficult thing. And she peacefully passed away. And yeah, it was hard for a long time. It's still hard even talking about it. But, you know, that's why we do this. And it's 17 years. I got here to Star right when it was like my first event was the Care for Breast Cancer 5K. And it was an amazing experience with great people. And it continues to be. And we're walking, we're running with so many people that we've made friends with over the years. So, yeah, we're trying to get over $2,000 and we're at like 1,700 right now. So I think if you go to star105.com or the Facebook page, you'll see that and you can make a donation. And I know that future fighters, people that are going through the same thing, will benefit from that through the Family Health Partnership Clinic. So,
1: I know it's not easy to talk about that.
0: No, it's that part. Especially like everything else I can talk about. But when I think of those moments of saying it's okay, you can go, it just breaks my heart.
1: It's okay.
0: It just does. Yeah, it just does. Cause that was a very difficult thing to do. And I just miss her a whole lot. So, you know, again, I'm tugging at your heartstrings and getting a little weepy here, but if it compels you to give $5 or $10, I know things are tight for people. That would be tremendous through our website or on the Star Facebook page.
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1: That's right.
0: It just happened to coincide with it. Thanks to Dalzell Jewelers, win $1,000 when you enter this keyword to our 800 number.
1: Well, it's a perfect one. It's love. L-O-V-E. Love is the word you will text.
0: Beautiful. Text the word love and your chance to win $1,000. You'll get more keywords throughout the day with Jillian Bass and Hannah.

0: 5.5, Joe and Tina. So there's a Hallmark movie for the Chicago Bears. Like, what is this? Remember the Cubs had like a TikTok love story come out?
1: Yes, they did.
0: So what is this Bears one that I keep hearing about? And Ben Johnson, the coach for the Bears, said, no, I'm not watching it.
1: So like, it's called Holiday Touchdown, A Bears Love Story. Okay. It's going to air on the Hallmark Channel this Saturday. And it is going to feature Caleb Williams is going to be on there.
0: So the Bears QB is part of it?
1: Yes, yeah. Ben Johnson, he's going to have a cameo appearance in there as well. And it's about a woman who is a reporter in Chicago.
0: Huh.
1: And she ends up being pitched a story about a local woman who is attending her 500th Bears game. 500th? Yeah. What did I say? 500th?
0: Yeah.
1: 500th.
0: That's 53rd. Okay.
1: Yeah. No, all right, 500th so, Bears game, and then, like, spoiler, she will fall in love with somebody.
0: Okay, at the game. So it's kind of the same thing that the Cubs did where people fall in love at the Cubby game.
1: Yes, exactly.
0: But it's at the football game. So it's not like she's falling in love with one of the players or anything scandalous.
1: No,
0: like
1: I believe
0: that,
1: he's actually a firefighter from what I have seen on there. And this is the third Holiday Touchdown that they've done. The Chiefs have been featured before, and another team has been featured.
0: So it's, you know, it's a crossover thing, obviously. Yes. For the female demographic.
1: Absolutely.
0: Like, to give them something to romanticize the sport of football. And, you know, that they did the Chiefs is not shocking given, you know, the Taylor Swift, Travis Kelce connection that's
1: right
0: there.
1: Yeah, absolutely.
0: But yeah, I mean, I guess, and you, are you going wrong by having a firefighter?
1: No.
0: Yeah.
1: Love
0: exactly
1: it.
0: It's, oh, remember I went to the Teddy Swim show with Karen and Lisa, and Karen, her husband is a firefighter, but mm-hmm. she's also a teacher. So I don't remember if I told you, she was saying that they had fire drill day at the school.
1: Yeah.
0: And that all the teachers love when it's fire drill day.
1: Of course they do.
0: Because all the firefighters. Tina, I was dying. I was dying. Karen is like, all the firefighters come out. All the young bucks come out, you know. It's like the teachers are like, boy, it's kind of hot out. Maybe you should take your shirt off and really show us how you fight these fires when you're here with us.
1: They have a brand new outfit that they're wearing that day at school.
0: Yeah, yeah. For that, every other day dressed down, but they find out there's a fire drill.
1: Right, yeah.
0: It's just a drill. Okay, students, everyone get out of the classroom.
1: Yeah.
0: Everyone out of the classroom. Well, Mrs. Karen, are you going to leave too or no? I'll be there in a minute.
1: Right, it's
0: Let
1: okay,
0: me just,
1: kids.
0: Just want to talk to the firefighters here for a second. Don't worry about it. All right, so the Bears, that's funny.
1: Yeah.
0: So when does that come out on Hallmark?
1: This Saturday.
0: Fun.
1: Yeah.
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1: You know how it goes here in the Northwest Burbs, or should I say the Midwest in general. Hey there, it's Tina Bree from The Morning Show. 1 minute, we are enjoying pumpkin spice and the beautiful fall weather. 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

0: Star 105.5. The cash keyword is out there right now for you to win $1,000 thanks to Dolls Out Jewelers.
1: So the keyword is love, L-O-V-E. You text that word right now to 800-861-1055.
0: Yeah, it's the same number that you call for contests, which you'll need because we'll do one of those before 9. 800-861-1055.

0: So, Tina, I know that you love Crumble Cookies. I saw something where a bunch of their stores are shutting down.
1: How is that possible?
0: They've closed at least 50 store locations in 2026 because of sales declining. And
1: oh, man.
0: Yeah, if you've ever been in there before, I mean, it is awesome. They do.
1: Yeah, I mean, the cookies are great. I mean, they're not great for you, but they're amazing.
0: How many times have you been in a Crumble Cookie store to get stuff for Martin Chevrolet for when they have like their anniversaries and stuff
1: always.
0: Like that?
1: Always. That's my go-to because the cookies are so large and you can get just so many of them.
0: All right, here it is. Utah-based Crumble closes dozens of locations as inflationary pressure takes a bite out of sales.
1: Oh, man.
0: Well, I guess oversized cookies is taking a hit in this economy, right?
1: Oof.
0: The company's sales in August were 70% lower than this year 2 years ago.
1: Really?
0: Whoa, man. People just don't feel great about the economy, said the senior economist. And a big reason is they're facing constant pressure of rising prices, higher inflation. Crumble CEO reportedly told franchise owners he takes responsibility. I'm the CEO and the buck stops with me. It's my fault we are here today.
1: Oh, man.
0: Despite the closures, Crumble still has about 1,000 locations across the country. Okay, so.
1: Yeah, I mean, there's one in Crystal Lake.
0: Yeah, I didn't know how many they had. I'm assuming the one in Crystal Lake is still open. Hopefully it is, because it makes me want to go there now and, like, help out. You know what I mean?
1: Right, like, who doesn't want a 5-inch cookie to eat?
0: And I'm sure that it's open right now. I checked.
1: Yeah.
0: Oh, I didn't even know there's one in Algonquin and Lake Zurich, too.
1: Oh, and they deliver. So, I don't know if you knew that.
0: I did not know that.
1: Yeah,
0: they do. I didn't know that, so you know a lot more than I
1: do.
0: Tina is single-handedly keeping Crumble Cookies, Crystal Lake, Algonquin, and Lake Zurich open.
1: You're welcome.
0: Good for you, Tina.
1: You're welcome.
0: They're welcome.
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6: We've got rain most of the day today, a high of 63, and then tomorrow, slight chance of a little bit more rain. It's going to cool off just a bit, maybe a high of 56.
7: Chicago Bears taking over the drive-in, the McHenry Outdoor, and it's going to be day full of fun into a movie at night. 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It's Star 1.

0: 105.5. It's Joe and Tina. Chicago Bears takeover of the drive-in is happening. McHenry Outdoor. This is awesome. We were approached, me, Scott, the owner of the theater. Hey, it's Chicago Bears, and we want to come out, bring our Staley, the mascot, out. Mm-hmm. The kids club is going to represent Monster Squad. There's going to be activities for the kids to play. This is on Tuesday, October 27th. The tickets, it's a carload pass for $30 that you can get right now before it sells out, or you can win it if you would like right now.
1: So we had yesterday, we had somebody sing Bear Down Chicago Bears.
0: We're not doing that today.
1: Are we rolling with that again
0: we're
1: today
0: not doing
1: or
0: it.
1: No?
0: No. So today, to come to this exclusive event at the McHenry Outdoor, caller number 15, tell us your favorite memory of being a Bear fan.
1: Yeah.
0: What is it? I can tell you right now that mine would be Super Bowl Shuffle, that year that they won the Super Bowl, 86, 40 years ago, January, and singing the Super Bowl Shuffle with all of my cousins in the basement on New Year's Eve, and then performing it for all the adults. It was awesome.
1: You know, I remember that the Bears played, it was a Thanksgiving one year, and we were at my Aunt Bonnie's house way back in the day when I was a little Tina Bree.
0: Yeah.
1: And I remember all of the adults were going so crazy that the Bears played on Thanksgiving as we're all trying to have our meal, and it was just like electric. I remember it.
0: So what is your favorite Chicago Bear memory? And you will get a carload pass to come to the Chicago Bear drive-in takeover happening on the 27th. Not only are the kids going to love this and there's going to be bear giveaways,
1: mm-hmm.
0: but you're going to have a blast too. 800-861-1055, caller number 15, your favorite Chicago Bear memory. That's what we're going with.
1: There we go.
0: 800-861-1055. It's Joe and Tina on Star.

0: Joe and Tina, Star 105.5. Yeah, Chicago Bears drive-in takeover, McHenry Outdoor. It's going to be a day into the evening event. Not only will Staley be there, there's going to be exclusive Bears giveaways, but we're going to show the movie Little Giants after the festivities too.
1: Which, that is such a fun movie. And when was the last time you have seen that?
0: For real. Rick Moranis is in there. Ed O'Neill, or, you know, you remember him playing Al Bundy. He was hot at the time in the 90s. Caller 15, tell us your favorite Bears memory. Aaron, that's you. Welcome to the show. And for a carload pass to go to the McHenry Outdoor Chicago Bears drive-in takeover, what is your favorite Chicago Bears memory, please?
2: There's so many. It's hard to choose just one. But I think my top one was when the Bears played the Packers in September of 2010, mm-hmm. and I was there. My uncle had purchased tickets for my husband and I. We were like in the 10th row when Devin Hester ran for that 62-yard touchdown.
1: Yeah.
2: It was best energy.
0: Yes. You know, that guy was so electric and deserving Hall of Fame winner for sure, like to be inducted into the Hall of Fame. Can I tell you something, that he actually has come to the drive-in this past summer?
2: No way. That's amazing.
0: Yeah. You know, usually we don't talk about that stuff because, you know, you want to give them their privacy. But
1: right.
0: Devin Hester was at the drive-in, and Colston Loveland was also at the drive-in with his girlfriend to see Toy Story 5 this past year, too, which is just awesome.
2: Aww.
0: So, and we don't know. Maybe that's why the Bears reached out and wanted to do a takeover of the drive-in.
1: That's right.
0: Maybe Colston Loveland and Devin Hester were
1: cool.
0: Hey, let's do this. So I love that memory for you, and it was against the Packers, which makes it even sweeter. So great memory. And you will be there October 27th. It's a carload pass. You and everyone in your car. It's a chance to take pictures with Staley. They're going to have Bears themed games to play, a mini Monsters clinic, and even the Monster Squad appearance is going to be there too. Okay.
2: Awesome. Yay. Thank you so much. I'm so excited.
0: Great. Aaron, hold on just 1 second. There we go. Tina, tickets are available. Get them now, goldenagecinemas.com or McHenry Outdoor on social media.
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1: Life is busy, and that seems to be an understatement. Hey there, it's Tina Bree from The Morning Show. 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

0: We just have all the party stuff happening. It's Joe and Tina.
1: It's good.
0: The Options and Advocacy Big Prom is coming up at Boulder Ridge. It's open bar for a few hours, dinner, and raising money for a great cause.
1: Yeah, I can't wait to be out there. This is going to be my first time being part of their big prom party.
0: And as part of the local lowdown that we do every Thursday at this time, Winter No, the executive director of Options and Advocacy, is going to tell us about what they do in the community and how you can come party with us next.

0: We are going to get ready to party. It's Joe and Tina and the local lowdown that we do every Thursday at this time. Winter No is with us, the executive director of Options and Advocacy, and you guys have your big prom that's going to be coming up. I'm ready for another party, Winter. This was so fun last year.
1: Oh my gosh, I can't wait.
0: So the big thing is, well, it's not that I'm hosting, Tina, because you're going to be hosting it with
2: yes,
0: me.
2: Yes, we call that emceeing.
0: But the big thing is this is a chance for everyone to get together out at Boulder Ridge. There's an open bar for a few hours. There's some great food. There's some silent auctions. But before we get into all the party mode, Winter No, who's with us from Options and Advocacy, talk a little bit about what Options and Advocacy does here in McHenry County, please.
1: 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We work with expecting young families. 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We work with our autistic community of all ages, and we are here to serve.

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2: And so when you talk about that, the amount of people that are working their butts off every day, because I know this as a board member on Options and Advocacy, which I'm proud to be part of, I see the impact that the staff at your office has every single day with individuals in the area. And a lot of the time, people might think that these services, they might not even know that stuff like this exists or is available in our area.
1: Yeah, it's surprising how many folks don't know about us quite yet, unless you're touched by a loved one, you know, or caring for someone who may benefit from our services. You may not have a lot of reason to seek us out. So we like, this is such an awesome opportunity to be on the air and just talking about who we are as an organization. Please come learn more about us. Tell people about us, because I bet you have a neighbor, a family member, a friend who could benefit from our services.
2: And you can find more details. I did just post it on the Star 105 Facebook page. I put a bunch of pictures of the prom up, Winter, because that was...
3: it looked very fun. I'd like to know how the whole prom theme came about, you know?
2: So, I mean, all the ladies at Options and Advocacy, they were so ready. I hosted last year. Tim Hicks from Music in Motion is the DJ. Tina's going to be hosting with me this year. Yeah, how did the prom theme come up? It was it all the ladies just came up with, let's have a party like this?
1: Oh my gosh. So actually, Joe, it was another board member a few years ago, Mel, came to me and said, why don't we have a prom? I'm an adult and I want to go to the prom, you know?
3: That's right, yes.
1: And so we tossed it around for a little while, and sure enough, it was a hit and everybody had a blast.
2: Well, I will tell you, Winter Noe, who's with us, Executive Director of Options and Advocacy, you did such a great job representing. And I know for this prom coming up, Friday, the 13th of November is when it's going to be happening. Tickets are available now. You can join me and Tina as we host. Music in Motion keeps the music going. Winter, you were very heartfelt in all the moments during the prom, but man, you could party too. Like, you were you were cutting the rug.
3: Yeah.
2: You were dancing, and then remember that couple that was like a professional dancers on the floor?
1: They were awesome.
2: I hope they're there again this year.
1: Me too.
2: They
1: me
2: better
1: too.
2: Be here.
3: Showing off their skills.
2: So give a rundown. So the prom is happening at Boulder Ridge. Give a rundown of what the evening's going to be like for people.
1: Absolutely. You know, come and join us. This is your prom, is what I want to put out there. Everybody asks, what should I wear? And gets all, you know, what do I do? It's as fancy or as casual as you would like.
2: Beautiful.
1: To be, right?
2: Yeah.
1: Some
2: people
1: are going retro, right? Back to their high school days, right? And others are coming dressed to the nines. So have a good time. Have some drinks. Enjoy the games and events and each other. Hit the dance floor. It's excellent. The food is wonderful. Boulder is always a great space.
2: It is. You know, Boulder Ridge, you feel a little bougie when you go to the prom.
3: Of course.
2: And like the photo opportunities that they have throughout the evening as well. And if you've ever wanted to spend, this is great for you and I, Tina, hosting it, because Winter, we don't go out and do a lot of Friday night stuff together like this.
3: Right, I know, it's
2: so
3: true.
2: Us both being there to host it, and then we got our buddy Tim Hicks, Music in Motion.
3: Yep.
2: Last year, he was playing the perfect mix of music for this prom the whole night, man.
1: Absolutely.
2: Yeah.
1: It was a great time.
2: It was a lot of fun. So Options and Advocacy, they're here in Crystal Lake. You heard what they do. If you want to find out more, if you think maybe someone could use the service that they provide, you can click through to their Facebook page and reach out through there, or just buy those prom tickets right now. We hope they don't sell out, so get them right now to come and hang out with us. Winter, you did awesome. Thanks for coming in this morning.
1: Thank you for having me.
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in the suburbs, beautiful leaves, crisp air, and somehow 12 kids in your house after school. 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

0: It's always great to open up your email and see NICOR's news that you can use, right?
1: Oh, man.
0: Right as we're on the cusp of the heat going on at your house. They're like, hey, we got some news that you can use.
1: All right.
0: Get ready.
1: And what is this said news that's going to sparkle our life?
0: The news is, hey, you're only going to survive the winter because of us, and you're going to pay whatever we tell you to pay.
1: There we go.
0: That's basically what they are saying.
1: Exactly what I thought it would be.
0: Yeah. I mean, no, it didn't say that. It says, make winter bills more predictable with budget plan. It helps to smooth out seasonal fluctuations by spreading your estimated annual natural gas costs into consistent monthly payments throughout the year. That means fewer surprises and easier budgeting, no matter the season. Learn how budget plan can work for you. So there you go, Tina.
1: Do you do a budget plan?
0: Hell no.
1: No.
0: No. I like the idea of just getting screwed right in my face and no right, dancing
1: exactly.
0: around it. I don't want to dance around it. I don't want any foreplay.
1: Yeah, no.
0: I just want to get right to it.
1: Yeah, exactly. You're still paying the exact amount of money when you're on a budget plan or not.
0: Look, there's something about in the summertime when your NICOR bill is like nothing.
1: Yes.
0: And that, because otherwise it's spread out over the 12 months or whatever they do, and you're paying through the nose. You know you're going to pay through it anyway. They got a commercial and everything on here for the budget plan, for the music.
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1: That's right.
0: Your bill will be lower, but come summer, you'll be reminded that it was a freezing cold winter.
1: Watch out.
0: Thanks to NICOR. We take your money. Feet. I want it. Give me it. Come on, man. That's what they're saying right there. So I am resisting, and the kids are under a strict order at the house now that they're old enough to mess with the thermostat.
1: Uh-huh.
0: Don't you touch it. Don't you dare touch it, man.
1: No, you know that they will.
0: No, they won't.
1: They're old enough now. They know that you're not going to give them a consequence.
0: You know what? You know what I'm going to do here? I'm going to forward them the NICOR gas bill.
1: There
0: all
1: you
0: right?
1: go. Yeah.
0: And teach them a little lesson early in life. You want to turn the heat up? You're going to pay.
1: That's right.
0: Eat. All right. It's Joe and Tina. Ready to have some fun with the impossible question coming up around 6:25. It is a little bit cool and rainy across the Northwest burbs. Joe and Tina.
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0: I love it. The Care for Breast Cancer 5K, obviously, coming up this Sunday. Not only are we taking part for a 17th year, I think for Hannah B., this is year 3 or 4, maybe, from the afternoon show.
1: Yep, and I just talked to her yesterday. So both her and her mom are going to be there for race day as well on Sunday.
0: Her mom is a survivor of breast cancer. Hannah was only like 2 years old, so her mom was very young when she was diagnosed and seems to be doing really well, which is awesome. We're trying to get to $2,000 before the end of the show today. 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
1: page. We have so many wonderful memories from race day.
0: For real. 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It's Joe and Tina. We're going to have a couple special guests coming in a few.
1: Yes, we are.
0: Aiden and Hunter to say hi.

0: Joe and Tina, Star 105.5, and we do have some special guests with us in the studio this morning, Tina Bree.
1: I love this. So right now on the mic, we have Aiden here this morning. Good morning.
0: Aiden, what's going on, bud? How are you? Are you ready to make your radio debut, Aiden?
2: Yeah.
0: Okay, so tell us, where do you go to school right now, Aiden?
2: MMS.
0: MMS. Tina, did you go to McHenry Middle School?
1: Yes, in McHenry.
0: Oh, you did. Did you know that she went to that school too, the same one you go to, Aiden?
2: Yeah.
1: Yeah. So, who are you holding right now, Aiden?
2: E-E.
1: E-E, is that your monkey?
2: Yeah.
1: Love it.
0: I like the ease of the name. The monkey becomes E-E. That's
1: exactly
0: perfect for me. So, Aiden, at MMS, do you have a favorite teacher?
2: Yeah.
0: Who is it?
2: Wellhen.
0: Granahan.
1: Miss Granahan. Love that.
0: She's going to love that she got a shout out on the radio from you, huh?
2: Mm-hmm.
0: Was this as cool as you thought coming into the radio station today?
2: Yeah.
0: And you make your radio debut. Congratulations. Make some
1: yes.
0: noise, guys.
1: Is there anybody else that you would like to say hello to?
2: Grandma, Grandpa.
1: Grandma and Grandpa.
0: You can't be on the radio without saying hi to Grandma and Grandpa.
1: That's right.
0: So his brother Hunter is here too. Hunter, come and say hi real quick, dude. So Hunter, where do you go to school?
3: I go to Parkland.
0: Okay. And so you're in what, eighth grade then?
3: Yeah.
0: Okay. You play any sports or anything like that?
3: Yeah, I do baseball.
0: Is the season over yet or still going on?
3: I think it's over now.
0: Yeah. Your mom is happy. She doesn't have to get up early in the morning anymore to drive you to practice. What position do you play in baseball?
3: Left field or second.
0: Beautiful,
1: cool.
0: Man. Second baseman. I like that. You like hitting the ball too?
3: Yeah.
0: He's a big guy.
1: That's right.
0: You hit any dingers?
3: Sometimes.
0: Okay. Sometimes he hits
1: it's
0: dingers.
1: Modest, yeah.
0: I love to hear it. So Aiden and Hunter with us this morning. Cool to come on the radio. Who'd you want to say hi to?
3: Grandma and Grandpa, Mom, Maddie.
0: I like how Grandma and Grandpa.
3: Dad. And Dad, yeah.
1: Oh, Corey. Don't forget about Dad.
0: Hold on.
3: Yeah, and Dad.
0: Dad is like, dude, what happened?
1: Val's like, don't worry, Aiden. Dad's at work.
0: Well, someone has to do it.
1: That's
0: so
1: right.
0: That's awesome. Aiden the Hunter, thanks for coming in this morning,
1: bud. Yeah, appreciate bud. It.
3: Thanks.
0: You know what, Aiden, this is an opportunity for you to take us to commercial. Tina, you let him know what he needs to say, and then he could take us out.
1: Okay, so Aiden, all we need you to say, hey, this is Aiden, and thanks for listening to Star 105.5. Can you say that?
2: Bye. Have a good day.
0: You too. There's Aiden.
1: Perfect.
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0: They have added so much fun to Volo Museum, if you have not been lately, like millions of dollars in renovating different parts of it. Yes, you're still going to see all those awesome cars from movies that you grew up watching. Your kids are going to love them as well. The DeLorean from Back to the Future, the Blues Brother Mobile is there as well. But Jurassic Gardens, where you can see these huge dinosaurs, it's interactive and educational, waiting for you at Volo Museum online at

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1: Yes, I'll be at Johnsburg High School. 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

0: food, a comfort food that you remember eating as a kid that you'll sometimes have as an adult now, and it bring all of a sudden you like meld back into an 11-year-old kid sitting yes. at the kitchen table while mom was serving up that food or dad was cooking something up for you, okay?
1: Yeah, and we have some great comments to text messages that have already come through
0: okay.
1: of some things from the
0: Sweet.
1: Childhood, so.
0: All right, we got a lot to get to. Joe and Tina at Star 105.5.
2: 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It's Tina Bree from The Morning Show. 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

It is time for our scroll call. That's how we like to wrap things up before Jillian baskets in another keyword for fall in the cash to win $1,000. She'll have two of those, 10:05.

0: 12:05 and then Hannah B. this afternoon.
1: Yep, she's also going to have those at 3:05 and 5:05 for you.
0: Yeah, so we talked about Flintstones vitamins. You talked of hot dogs and the mac and cheese. And
1: yes.
0: Now we're doing a scroll call and reading from the 800 text line and your comments. Peanut butter and jelly cracker sandwiches and watching Inspector Gadget. It's Cartoon Saturdays, said Whitney.
1: Oh, yeah. I love this one that Tina put. She said, how about Kool-Aid in one of those old Tupperware pitchers that you had to like hit the top of the lid?
0: The best. The best. Those are great memories. Put some ice cubes in there. Sell it in the neighborhood if you want to.
1: Yeah.
0: My mom used to make a dish my sister named Cheaperoni Casserole with macaroni, mushroom soup, cheddar cheese, and hot dogs. My mom did that, but it was a tuna casserole. Apparently, my mom went with tuna over hot dogs for everything, as I'm learning
1: today. Yeah, what's up with that, right? Yeah.
0: I don't know. So this is our scroll call. We read your comments from our social.
1: Okay, so Amy said, she goes, what about toast? And you'd put butter, and then you'd put sugar and like cinnamon sugar on it.
0: Right? Cinnamon toast.
1: Come on, love it.
0: That was like French bread, basically, right?
1: We've got a lot of spaghetti. Toast. Yeah, we've got a lot of SpaghettiOs as well that people are posting.
0: Pork and beans with sliced hot dogs and bacon slices.
1: Mm-hmm.
0: Cocoa Pebbles, Saturday morning cartoons, said Lee.
1: Donna, chicken pot pies. Mandy said the wax candy where you had to chew off the top of it and drink it.
0: And the little liquid, the just pure liquid sugar that was inside of it.
1: Totally.
0: So all part of the scroll call here. We also posted about options and advocacy. We're going to be hosting a prom on November 13th. Kelly said, Options and Advocacy, it's such a great organization. Been with them 10 years, still going. I know several of them personally. Can't thank them for all they do. I love to hear stuff like that.
1: That's amazing.
0: And so if you want to be part of the prom, tickets available. It's open bar, dancing, the night away with music and motion, and we'll do it at Boulder Ridge Country Club, which is awesome.
1: And I don't know if you saw this, Whitney also posted, she said, Options and Advocacy helped us with my son Parker when he was just 3 to 4 years old. I can't thank them enough.
0: What a beautiful thing.
1: That's amazing.
0: And then finally, the Care for Breast Cancer 5K. I was pulling at your heartstrings today. We're trying to raise $2,000 by the end of the show today, and I think we're right there, to
1: be
0: honest with you, right?
1: So we're definitely close to 1900. We're at about like 1850 ish.
0: Okay.
1: If I refresh,
0: we're getting close.
1: Yeah,
0: we're getting close. So, you know, a few minutes left here, maybe we get over $2,000. If you make a donation, the money all stays local for the Family Health Partnership Clinic. It was a busy morning.
1: Yes,
0: today.
1: It sure was.
0: I'll have an update on my phone that I just bought 10 days ago that's been glitching out. Will I actually get a new one, or are they going to give me more runaround today?
1: Yeah,
0: we'll
1: right?
0: find out from the provider.
1: Yes.
0: It's Joe and Tina on Star.
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can't be the only girl that's got a laundry list of things that I would use $1,000 for. I can't win this money, but you absolutely can, and I want you to. I've got this hour's keyword for you. It is hug. H-U-G, hug. Text hug right now to 800-861-1055 to win $1,000 to knock off some of those things on your list of things that you want for yourself. 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

Good morning. Happy Thursday to you. I am Jillian Bass, and I sure hope you made the best of your evening last night and already kicking off with a smile on your face today. We are just inches away from the weekend. Can you believe we are already just about the middle of the month already? Where has the time gone? Let's have some fun together. I do have some more keywords coming up for you to win $1,000. I really want you to win it, to spend it on whatever you choose to. That is on the way. Thank you so much for being here. Welcome to the show, and happy Thursday morning to you. I could be

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0: Dancing with the Stars. It is probably the first time in a long time I've watched it on actually Tuesday. And I didn't want to spill anything and ruin anything for you yesterday, but did you see who got sent home? Well, I think he was not the best dancer. He was absolutely one of the best performers. And let me just throw it out there that Whitney was crushing it. 6 months pregnant or 5 months pregnant, however she is. Talk about women empowerment. She still did so amazing, and I love that they allowed her to do that. What strength she had, and definitely going to be sad missing them, but that's okay. There's lots of amazing performances, including Ezra and Daniela are by far my favorite performers, and I really hope they walk away with a Mirror Ball trophy.
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3: Today is a reminder to pick up those new wiper blades. Rain on and off throughout the day. Maybe a thunderstorm this afternoon. Otherwise, cloudy skies, high 60. More clouds and rain tonight. Temps at 6 in the low 60s. We will fall to a low of 47. I'm Ron Roark with the Star 105.5 Suburban Weather.
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We love recognizing teachers right here in our community, and we crowned another winner of our Teacher of the Month last month. Second grade teacher at Canterbury Elementary School, Michelle Fortin. And I love what was submitted about her. They say what stands out the most is not only what she teaches, but also the intentional, encouraging language she uses every day to shape her students' mindset. Simple phrases like sit like a genius, shoulders back, stand tall may seem small, but they send a powerful message to students. You are capable, confident, and ready to learn. And I feel like not only do second graders need to hear that, but we as human beings need to hear that and be encouraged. And I love that she was chosen for our winner. If you have a teacher that is a standout, we would love for you to nominate them. They can win a $50 gift card to Studio D Jewelers, the Midwest premier custom jeweler. 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New York

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Are you into all the scary things? Would you walk in a cemetery, whether it was Halloween or not? Eek! There is a story about this, and there is a percentage of you that actually would do this. And I will say, I have a story.

0: 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Are you into the haunted houses? What about walking through a cemetery at night with or without a light? It is an absolute no thank you. And there was a story from high school. There was a group of us that went Halloween trick-or-treating, and my friend's house had a cemetery literally like up the street. And everyone's like, oh, let's go. It's Halloween. And I was like, are you people crazy? So I was one of the people that hung out with his parents while the rest of them went to the cemetery, because there is an absolute no thank you ever to even want to go in a cemetery, let alone at nighttime on Halloween. It is a no for me. Absolutely not.
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lots of national holidays, and we're going to go over some of them, and we're going to tie one into our fun random facts. But did you know it is Get to Know Your Customers Day? So maybe if you're in that market, it's a good day to do that. National Cheese Curd Day. Yum. Maybe I'm going to have to go get some of those. National Fossil Day. National Pregnancy and Infant Loss Remembrance Day was such an important one. And the

0: Lucy Day being today, we are going to have some fun random facts about the show that brings lots of nostalgia to my world. Watching it with my grandma, and the favorite episode, of course, is the one where she's taking the chocolates and she's like trying them and the machine starts moving really fast. Oh, definitely love that one. However, some fun random facts about it. On October 15th, 1951, I Love Lucy burst onto the American television scene and immediately began making history. In a revolutionary move, it became the first scripted program to be filmed in front of a live studio audience. That's cool. To make this happen, the studio famously knocked a hole through a concrete wall, building theater-style seating to welcome fans to see the magic happen in person for free. Isn't that amazing? And lastly, this innovative format and the show's undeniable charm led to 5 Emmy Awards and countless nominations. So that is today's pop culture random facts, National I Love Lucy Day. Today's fun random facts are brought to you by Auto Tech. 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
9: If you haven't been rained on yet today, you will eventually. Rain on and off with cloudy skies, maybe a thunderstorm this afternoon. Tonight, cloudy skies and more rain. Low 60s at 6, falling to a low of 47. I'm Ron Roick with the Star 105.5 Suburban Weather.
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that every time I turn around, there is literally something about the 90s, and that's the era that I grew up, and it's always drawn me in. There is a list of the big four of 90s one-hit wonders. Do you have a favorite one-hit wonder from back in the day? Did it make the list of the top four? Well, we're going to go over those coming up next.

0: one-hit wonders. We all probably have our favorites. Every time we hear it, it takes us back to an amazing part of our day. Well, the big four of the 90s one-hit wonders. Do you remember these songs? Did it make your list? The Verve's Bittersweet Symphony, such a great one. Chumbawamba's Tub Thumping, You Get What You Give by the New Radicals, and Sex and Candy by Marcy Playground. I don't know if those made the list for me. It definitely brings me back to nostalgia. I remember hearing those songs for the first time. So I want to know from you, what was your favorite one-hit wonder from the 90s? Let's talk about it on our socials.
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Well, I don't want to tell you not to speak, but I do want to tell you to text. 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I Swear.

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So do you remember when this next song came out? You're like, oh, it's a little inappropriate. And I actually saw these guys with my dad in concert. They were like an opener for another group back in the day. And I remember being like high school, maybe even junior high, and like turning my head a little bit, feeling so uncomfortable that I was at a show. So them singing this song, it's next with Too Close on Star.

Miss Kelly Clarkson's got herself in some drama on social media. Have you been following all the chaos that is going on with a store that kind of pretty womaned her? I mean, I am definitely Team Kelly. It sounds absolutely crazy, and I feel like she is pretty a humble person. Did you see the interviews with one of the owners? Yuck. I can understand where it came from. They are taking zero accountability for them or their staff. So I am Team Kelly all the way. Either way, nostalgia is going to be wrapping up here soon, but let's get a little share with Believe on Star 105.5.

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understand completely. However, if you need something to put a smile on your face, I love talking about the amazing things human beings do to help out one another. 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

So when's the last time you went and saw a movie? I feel like all of the movies right now are all horror flicks. And I was looking with my kids the other day to try find something to do on Monday for Columbus Day, or Indigenous People Day, I should say. And I was like, yeah, no, these are all scary movies. I can't go see them. 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But maybe there's something coming out tomorrow. I haven't looked yet, but maybe you love scary things and you've seen all the scary movies that are out of the theaters.

0: for me. I am Jillian Bass, wrapping it up for this Thursday. Tomorrow is my favorite day of the work week. It is Feel Good Friday. Going to get you pumped, ready for the weekend. Whatever you have in store, keep it locked here. My girl Hannah B is going to take you through the afternoon. She's got some tea to share with you. She's going to help you learn Gen Z if you have some kids saying things. Keep it locked here and have a great afternoon.
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missed it this morning, Joe and Tina were talking about the upcoming Care for Breast Cancer 5K that we are doing this Sunday. It's in Woodstock. Hey, it's Hannah B with Star 105.5, and I am not going to lie. When Joe was talking about his mom battling breast cancer, I got emotional. I absolutely did, because the relationship that Joe had with his mom is the same relationship that I have with my mom. My mom battled breast cancer. She is a 24-half-year survivor. She is going to be there this Sunday. 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Hello.

happy Thursday to you. It is Hannah B. Hope you're having a wonderful day. I know it's a gloomy, rainy day, but hey, tomorrow's Friday. We got the weekend coming up. Plus, get your cups ready because I'm about to fill your cup with some tea, okay? And then you can spill the tea once I tell you what it is. There's something trending, having your dog in your wedding. 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It's

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2: 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So once I get a ring on my finger, you bet I'll be asking Bella the Aussie Doodle to be my flower girl, because, of course, that's what's trending. It's the tea with Hannah B.

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opportunity to seize everything you ever wanted in one moment. Did you capture it?

0: Are you planning on traveling for spooky season, especially Halloween weekend? Maybe dress up as a vampire or a witch, whatever it is, a superhero. TSA says you can travel in costume this Halloween, but there are a few tricks to get through security without a treat. See what I did there? Metal costume pieces should go in your carry-on. Masks and full face makeup need to come off at the checkpoint. And liquid latex and liquid makeup must follow the 3.4 ounce rule. So, ladies, with that being said, if you're planning on doing all of the makeup to go with your costume, don't waste the makeup, because you know what? Wasting makeup just takes me back to going on a horrible first date with a guy that you had no interest in, and you put the makeup on and then you're like, well, this was a waste of $20 because I just used that foundation mask. Makeup is expensive, so save your money, ladies. Speaking of money and everything being expensive, it's fall back into cash, okay? Where you can win $1,000. I got your next keyword coming up a little after 3.
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times have you heard your daughter say to her bestie, slay, girl, slay? 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Santa's not on his sleigh quite yet. No, there is a completely different meaning, moms. Let me explain for you. That's coming up. It's Learn Gen Z with Hannah B.

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1: Your daughter had homecoming, let's say, last weekend, and her and her besties were taking pictures, and they were like, slay queen, slay. 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It's only October. No. Slay means to look so good, like exceptionally impressive. Yes, girl, slay. 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
14: Right about now is the time that the 5-umbrella pack at Costco for $70 doesn't sound like a bad idea. Rain for most of the afternoon with cool temps. Low 60s at 6 in the area. More rain and cloudy skies for tonight. I'm Ron Roick with the Star 105.5 Suburban Weather. We'll take another look here in about an hour.

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And but now I'm like, no, like it honestly adds up. If I go and get a coffee, let's say once a week, that's, you know, with tax, probably about $8 times 3-4 weeks. Like that's an extra like 30, 40 bucks.

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Good for Red Robin in Algonquin. 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

Are you so tired of your iPhone storage being full? Story of my life. No matter, you know, I try and take a picture and, you know, or upload something, iPhone storage full. I'm like, seriously, I pay for this. Why is my iPhone storage full? Well, there is a reason.

you keep getting notifications that your iPhone storage is almost full? For me, working in media, I'm always creating content, videos, all of the things. And then you know, if you're a parent, you want to take pictures of your kids' homecoming or birthday parties, pumpkin patches, all of the things, right? You want to remember those memories and cherish them. So when iPhone says storage is full, I get a little frustrated because I'm paying for extra storage. But apparently there's a reason why this is happening. And I wanted to share this with you. One, they're saying if your phone is low on storage, delete any unused apps because that's just taking up space. Forgotten downloads like old podcasts, movies, and TV shows, that could be another reason. Duplicate pictures, video files, trash folders, message attachments. And the one that's not on here that I'm really wondering about is sending voice memos. Because I am the queen of sending voice memos. I don't text people. They just get a wonderful voice memo as if they don't hear me talk enough. Like, I talk for a living. But, oh well.

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0: Star Suburban Weather.
9: Who ordered the fall-like weather? It's ready. Tonight, expect more rain, cloudy skies, and breezy. Low 60s at 6 in the area, heading to a low of 47. Tomorrow, partly sunny with a few showers, cooler, and a high of 54. I'm Ron Roick with the Star 105.5 Suburban Weather. We'll take another look here in about an hour.

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Want to give a big shout out to Michael, who's listening right now in Volo on his way home from work. And as always, if you are listening, feel free to send me a text. That is 800-861-1055. Would love to give you a shout out as well.

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0: It's Thursday, almost to the weekend right there. 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It's just go, go, go, go 24/7.
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Are you stressed out about money and you're just like, I wish I could get some extra cash in my wallet? 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Well, we got $1,000 for you to win. It's Fall Back into Cash with Star 105.5, all thanks to Dalzell Jewelers. $1,000 for you to win every single weekday through October 30th. 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You just got to text the word cash. That is C-A-S-H. The keyword is cash to 800-861-1055. Again, the keyword is cash. That is C-A-S-H, cash. Joe and Tina will have your next keyword tomorrow morning a little after 8. I'll show

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5: Star Suburban Weather.
6: If you're heading out tonight, a jacket and an umbrella is in order. Breezy tonight with more rain and cloudy skies. Temps in the low 60s at 6, dropping to a chilly low of 47. Tomorrow, chance for a few showers with partly sunny skies and cooler, high 54. I'm Ron Roick with the Star 105.5 Suburban Weather. Have yourself a great evening.
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0: every day is a day closer to Halloween. And since it's Thursday, a throwback Thursday brought me back to when I was younger, picking out the Halloween costumes. You know, that was such an exciting time. And I'm sure, you know, you're running to get your kids' Halloween costumes. Maybe they like to pick it out or you decide for them. For me, I picked it and my mom would make them homemade because I didn't want to have the same costume as anyone else. When I say she made DW from Arthur homemade, I was Elle Woods from Legally Blonde, Little Orphan Annie. Every detail was perfect. So now that I'm a grown adult, I'm like, well, I got to figure out how to make these costumes homemade. Because you go to the store and it's like 60, 70 bucks just to buy a costume for one day. It's crazy.
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0: you.
1: Deserve to have way more credit. They work so hard all day while they're teaching their students, come home, lesson plan, grade. Some of them have kids of their own. And that's why we want your help in finding the Studio D Jewelers Teacher of the Month. And this is where this is your chance to let us know how your teacher goes above and beyond. We'll tell them how amazing you think they are, and they can win a gift card to Studio D Jewelers. So go ahead and nominate your favorite teacher now at star105.com, or you can text the keyword teacher, T-E-A-C-H-E-R, that is teacher, to 800-861-1055, and we'll hit you back with the link to nominate.

Are you the type of person to have all of your dinners picked out on a day-to-day basis, or do you just go home and wing it? Well, tonight I had this plan of making this really healthy casserole, but with the rain, I'm like, I just want to go home, curl up on the couch,

0: When's the last time you went to the DMV? Did you have to update your license, renew your license, whatever it may be, get the real ID? So yesterday I went to the DMV. I had to get my license updated with my new address and everything. Did not know that I was going to have to take a picture. I thought they would have just used the same one. No. New picture. I had zero makeup on. My hair was up in that messy bun that you probably have seen me in pictures and stuff. But I was like, this would have been nice to know. So I real quickly like take my hair down and I'm like brushing it. I don't even have mascara with me. So driver's license is the all natural Hannah B.
1: Yo, man. Yo, open up, man.
2: What do you want, man?
1: My girl just caught me.
2: You made her catch you?
1: I don't know how I let this happen.
2: But who?
1: The girl next door, you know? I don't know what to do.

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Tomorrow is Friday, or as I like to call it, Fri-yay, which means Hollywood Quick Hits is happening with Joe and Tina Mornings. If you're not familiar with this, this is where they list celebrity birthdays and see who can get closer to that person's age. It's a lot of fun, and they want you to play along because you can win a $25 Visa gift card, and that gift card could be good towards a lunch, a dinner, you know, filling up your gas tank, whatever you want. 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

Are you team I already miss summer or team I am so happy it's fall? So I am one that absolutely loves fall. You've probably heard me talk about it. But the one thing that I thought about last night when I was driving home from work is that it is pitch black dark outside now before 7 o'clock. And I'm like, oh, it's so hard to like stay motivated after you get off of work. You got to go, you know, I go to the gym, make dinner and all those things when all you want to do is go to bed because it feels like 10 o'clock at night right now.

0: I am out of here for the evening. I hope you have a wonderful rest of your Thursday night, and I'll chat with you tomorrow, Friday at 2. 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